whole crowd rejoiced at all the splendid deeds done by him. The Gospel of the Lord. Praise to you, Lord Jesus Christ. Through the words of the Gospel, may our sins today be wiped away. My dear friends, as we listen to the Word of God, Bishop Barron advises us today in the Gospel, Jesus heals a woman who had been crippled for 18 years. Can we see the power that flows from faith in rather obvious and spectacular ways? Going back to Jesus himself, of course, and up through so many of the saints in the tradition, you will see the power of faith manifest in healing. It is as though a Christian becomes a conduit of divine power, as though God's power, which creates and sustains the cosmos, can flow through the person of faith for healing. We can also experience spiritual healing of the soul. Its source is the energy, the power, the spirit, the new being that appears in and through Jesus Christ. We heal the soul by bringing to bear the Salvator, the Healer, the one who in person reconciled God and us, who opened the souls to the divine power. Where is this new being available? In Scriptures, the liturgy, and the sacraments. May God today uncover his face to you. May God be gracious to you. And may God give you peace. In the name of the Father,

Current weather conditions for St. Croix. Scattered rain showers. The temperature is 86 degrees Fahrenheit. Winds E at 21 miles per hour. Humidity at 67%. Precipitation chance is 40%. 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

current weather conditions for St. Croix. Scattered rain showers. The temperature is 86 degrees Fahrenheit. Winds E at 21 miles per hour. Humidity at 67%. Precipitation chance is 40%. 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

See, I don't care if my dream mess up people around me, because I ain't talking to them. I just got to get it out in the air. So if it makes you mad, that's okay, but I've got to get it out in the air, because what you don't see, just as soon as I said it, an angel took my word and starting to manifest. If I pray about Kenya, an angel grabs my word.

of the most important things to me is that people get to really worship God. 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

0: you. You are the best DJ for true. We have your back. You sounded like a rock, Brother Lou. We're ready for your talk. It's ATL Praise House, Radical Praise. 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

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This isn't just a bunch of fanatical people jumping around

0: 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To misses to this. Brother Lou, hey, run, Brother lift Lou. 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
1: Cannot stop, fight the buckle. 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You shall not die. You shall not die.
2: 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And you're listening to Atlanta Praise House with Brother Lou. 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

0: For me, Jesus good. And me, I tell you, King Jesus good. 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
1: 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Something new.

Lord, King, Father, Lover, your Son crieth unto thee for you to do something new in my life. A new day, a new time, a new season have thou given unto us. 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I long that thou would do something new in my life. 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I am new in thee. 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I declare fresh oil. 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

0: I'm crying, I'm shouting out to you, Lord, and I'm calling, I'm crying, I'm shouting out to you, Lord. You know who this is? This is Jose Hines, and you're listening to the ATL Praise House.
1: I greet you. 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

0: 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If you promise to stay with me through all the darkness in life, just give me a word that you stand by me. 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
1: Brother Lou, giving you the best.

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So here's a song that has really blessed me in those troubled times.

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Thank you, Lord Jesus. Thank you, Father. 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Come on. Thank you, Father. Come on, open up your mouths. Come on. Thank you, Father. The Father's in the house. He's in the house. Thank you, Jesus. That's it. That's it. That's it. That's it. That's it. That's it. That's it. Father. The Greek word for Father is pater. That word simply means protector and provider. I'm reminded of an incident of two children in the backyard, and they were in a fight. And the mother came to the door, and she went down the steps, and she tried to break the fight up, and it just got intense because all the children in the neighborhood, they were just fighting. And so the mother stuck her head back in the house, and she called for the father. She called him by the name, and she said, Donnie, Donnie. Donnie came to the door, and he never said a word. He just stood there. And as soon as he walked to the door, all the children just stopped fighting. As soon as he got there, never lifted a finger. They just picked up their book satchels and picked up their pencils and piece of paper. The little girls were braiding their hair back, and they just went on about their way. That man by the name of Donnie was my father. Those two little children were me and Minister Harper, Pastor Harper. My father never had to say a word, but his presence had a way of calming things down. And it's something about knowing the Father. The Bible says that at the name of Jesus, every knee shall bow and every tongue shall confess. And you may be going through a spiritual battle right now, and the devil may be fighting you on every side. But I dare you just to call on the Father. And the devil, when the Father shows up, will pick up his little toys and his little weapons and his little instruments. He'll never have to say a word, but it's just his presence. Oh, I wish I could get some.

0: back to the owner. Adultery back to the anything we are seen belong to him. We don't want it back to the owner. You're listening to Brother Luan Atlanta Praise House, DJ Nicola Tessa. Keeping it live.
1: Hallelujah, come on, worship the King. 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The King of glory is here. 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

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What I'm say, ATL Praise House, brother low, the thing gone. Well, this is Nanamos, and when I'm in Atlanta, I listen to

somebody the name of Jesus. 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
2: What on there? What on there? TGIF. Thank God it's Friday. Better Lou feel better than 50 pit bulls.

I will praise you, O Lord, with my whole heart. 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And God is the just God. He's the one that established righteousness and tests the hearts and minds of his people. He is our defense.

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2: 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When I think of what you've done for me, Lord, this is how I

0: the Lord and Messiah like a bunch of you coming at you all the way from Antigua and Barbuda. You're listening to Brother Lou and ATL Praise Out. Yo, don't even touch that dial. We'll be right back.
1: The flame, and you're listening to Brother Lou. Keep it.

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0: T-Shot, Martin PK.
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0: Joe Prey. 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Hey, hey, hey, hey. Are you ready to dance in the Holy Ghost? Come on, come on.
1: Right here.

0: a story in the Bible. Jesus, my husband likes to call it, Jesus was on his tour. He was going from city to city, causing uproars, doing miracles, signs and wonders. And the Bible speaks of Jesus stopping by the home of Martha to rest. And Martha opens the door. She sees that it's Jesus. The Bible says that she retreats to the kitchen. She begins to start cooking. She begins to start working because Jesus was in the room. There's a little twist to the story because Martha's sister Mary was also at Martha's home. And she chose to do something different. She saw that Jesus entered the room, and instead of going to work, she chose to sit at his feet, to hinge on every word that he spoke. As we began to write for royalty, we sat in the room, just began to have conversation. And in that conversation, we started to ask ourselves, I wonder what Mary was feeling. I wonder what was on Mary's mind as she sat at the feet of Jesus. I wonder what her perspective would be if she were to share her heart as to why she chose not to work, but instead to worship.
1: Come on, right now, can you stand to your feet? And just enter in right now. Come on, just open up your mouths and begin to enter into his presence. I'm a living witness of what worship can do for somebody. Come on, that's it. Just open up your mouth and just love him right now.

That's it. Come on, come on. 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I need some worshipers in here. That's it. Come on. I need some worshipers in here tonight. In spite of everything that I've been through, in spite of every test, of every trial, been stripped, been lied on, been cheated on, been broke, I'm still here. Come on, come on, come on. Enter in. Come on, come on.

people and say, I got to praise him. 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Judicial system wanted to put me away. Society gave up on me. Nobody trusted me. Nobody believed in me. But God held on to me. Yes, he did.

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0: 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Yes, he will.
1: He's healing me. I'm gonna worship.
0: Come on, I need everybody in here to help me do it right now. Come on. He's healing me.
1: He's healing me. I'm gonna worship.
0: Come on, I need you to lift yourself up out of that mess that you're in right now. Come on. Some of you have been down so long. Come on, make up your mind right now. I can't lay here and die. I gotta seek after him. I hear his voice calling me right now.
1: He's healing me. I'm gonna worship.
0: I'm coming to you broken tonight. I'm coming to you wounded tonight. I'm coming to you right now. I need your presence in my life.
1: I'm gonna worship.

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I pray for those who have no more. Father, in the name of Jesus, I pray for those discouraged. I pray for those confused. I pray for those who have no more hope.

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Settle our souls to be able to be enlarged and stretched and have the capacity for what you're going to do. Settle us, Father. 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

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Carried us through the silverware. We're standing on your faithfulness, your consistency, your never changingness. That's what we're speaking and praying from. Some of us may not have all the hope we need, may be discouraged, but we thank you that there's an authority that is so much stronger than our hopelessness. There's an authority that's so much stronger than our discouragement. It's the authority of our Lord Jesus Christ, who reigns on this earth. Yeah, who reigns on this earth. Father, have your way. We will trust you. We will trust you. We will trust you. We will trust you. Give us grace.

Ladies and gentlemen, welcome aboard ATL Airlines Flight 07. On behalf of the ATL Praise House team, a very special welcome to ATL Airline, now departing from Port Exodus, taking you through life's journey to the kingdom. Captain Christ is in command and is being served by First Officer Brother Lou. We do invite you now to sit back, relax, and allow us to take very good care of you. Thank you. Brother.

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2: 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We're at Eastwood Manor, that's

0: yep on them. 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

0: Brother Devon, in the name of Jesus, I bless you. In Jesus' name.
1: Let us start our day with prayer. As we pray to our Father, who is able to do exceedingly abundantly above all that we could ask or think. Let us pray. Good morning, Jesus. Now having you here, I hear joy bells whenever you are near. No more sorrow, no more fears. For you have given us power. That's why with your victory we cheer. For this is the day that you have made. And no matter what it looks like, sounds like, or it very well may be, I will rejoice and be glad in it. Father, first of all, we want to thank you for life that exists in us today at this very hour. I want to thank you for health to do any and everything. We want to thank you for strength that enables us with the ability to fulfill our purpose in you. For if it had not been for your power, this day would not exist. So, Father, we just want to say thank you. I praise you, Father, for your goodness, your kindness, your mercy, and your wonderful grace. Father, I just want to thank you for after all the things I've been through, I want to thank you for the things that I didn't understand, that were not a part even of my plans. The things that rocked my boat, and I thank you, God, for calming my sea. You, Jesus, allowed it to be. When things were good and things were bad, you, Jesus, never left me, neither did you forsake me. For Lord, you've been so good to me. I've had disappointments, I've had letdowns, I've had drama, I had trauma, some darker days and sleepless nights. But you, Jesus, were right there for me. Jesus, I

unfathomable wonders. Lord, you are the only wonderful one. You are the wonder in my soul. There will never be another like you. You are the king that can never be dethroned. I need your touch. Touch me now. Touch me again. But I want to be touched by you, for I'm in your hand. You are the potter and I am the clay. I am on the wheel. Mold me and make me and shape me into what you need me to be. For you, Jesus, are the righteous that's never done wrong. You are the absolute answer to every question. You are the joy that flows in my mind and in the midst of confusion. That's why I call your name, Jesus. For your name is a strong tower, and we are the righteous and we run therein. You, Jesus. Because everything else has to come subject to your name, Jesus. Jesus. It's just something about calling your name, Jesus. There's power in your name. There's healing in your name. There's victory in your name. We call your name. Father, life has not been a fairy tale, but Lord, you have been good. And I bless your name. I praise your name. And when I praise you, you move in and solve every problem, takes away every burden, and to rest, rule, and abide with me. Oh, sweet Jesus. You are the sweet lily in the valley of decision. Sweet Jesus, the star that shines brighter than the situation. Thank you, Lord, for never leaving me when I was wrong. Forgive me again, Jesus. This day, forgive me. Lord, I want to be saved. Save me from myself. Not the things that others may know, but save me from my DNA. Save me from the perpetual sins of my ancestors. Save me today. Those things that don't have faces, but they've got spirits. They have a nature that can lead us to destruction. Save me, Lord. I come against sickness and disease that others have died from, but I'm still here. Yet I praise you, Lord, and I come against everything that would try to detour, to distract me from executing the plan for my life and building the kingdom of God. I come against the things that lie dormant to launch an attack on the possibilities for progression in our lives. Father, I pray for our children's lives and our

saint of God. You have, yes, you have the authority to speak life to dead situations. You've gotten weary, but you can't faint. You may be tired, frustrated, and baffled, bewildered, despondent because of life. But oh, my sister and oh, my brother, hold on. Push through. Climb over it. Go around it. If you can't fly, then run. If you can't run, then walk. If you can't walk, then crawl. By all means, keep on moving. I need a change. You need a change. We need a change. We need a change in our minds from poverty to a perspective of prosperity.

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Father, I pray today that you would change us. Change us for the better. Change us in our assessment.

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And I will glorify you, and I will glorify your name, because nothing is bigger than it. And the things that we pray, we have the confidence that you will perform them. Father, we thank you for this time, that you would keep us and protect us as we go through this day, as we speak life in this day. In Jesus' name, thank God. Amen and amen.

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Be unto the Ancient of Days. Glory be to God. Hallelujah this morning. Hallelujah. Blessed be the name of the Lord. Glory be to God this morning. Hallelujah, Lord. Hallelujah, Lord. Hallelujah, Lord. We bless your mighty name, God. We honor you this morning, dear God, and we give you thanks, Lord. Hallelujah, Lord God. We ask of you this morning, God Almighty, to take authority, God, over everything, Lord God. Hallelujah. That we are going through that concerns us, Lord God Almighty. Hallelujah, God. Hallelujah. Good morning. Good morning. Pleasant. Good morning, Raider Land. Hallelujah. God bless you. Keep you, cover you, guide you. May God continue to protect you from the storms of life. Everything that the enemy, mighty God, is sending our way, has sent our way in the mighty name of Jesus. We put the blood over that this morning. Glory be to God this morning. Hallelujah. Hallelujah. Sister Verita, good morning, my love. Good morning. I pray that God will continue to cover you, bless you, guide you in every way. Sister Verita Fairclough, good morning, sweetie. And Sister Verita Tucker as well. Blessing, blessing, blessing on you both. Sister Regina, good morning, my love. God bless you. Sister Deborah, good morning. Welcome to Sunday morning service. Sister Claudette Ewing, good morning, love. God bless you, keep you, and God cover you all this morning. Glory be to God as we continue to worship the Creator. Hallelujah. It is a Sunday morning, and many of you, it's now about 7:30 thereabout. Many of you may be up to, preparing breakfast for your loved ones. Mighty God. So ladies, my hats off to you as you wake up this early Sunday morning to take care of your family, take care of your husband, your children, your grandchildren. Ladies, we have a lot on our plate, right? We have a lot, but nevertheless, ladies, God bless you all today. I'm also going to say the men as well. I'm not going to say that the men don't have a lot on their plate, but I know that the ladies have a whole lot on their plate, a whole lot. Blessed be the name of the Lord. Yes, indeed. Hallelujah. I am not prejudiced. No, I'm not. But facts is facts. Right, Sister Verita? Facts is facts. So we give God thanks this morning. Blessed be the name of the Lord. Hallelujah. Hallelujah. Thank you, Lord God. Thank you, Lord God. Blessed be the name of the Lord. Hallelujah. So we have Sister Verita. Is this what it is? I don't want to make a mistake. Blessed be the name of the Lord. Nevertheless, Sister Tucker, I want to welcome you, sweetie, and Sister Faircloth as well. Welcome to Sunday morning service. If you're here for the very first time, my name is Sister Carol. Just sitting in for Brother Dave on today. Blessed be the name of the Lord as we worship and give God thanks. Hallelujah, because he is worthy to be praised. He is high and lifted up. He is the master of everything. Hallelujah. He is the one who have created everything on this earth. And we are forever grateful for all that he has done for us and continue to do. There is no one like our God. There is no one like our God. We could look east, west, north, and south. We will find no one like God Almighty. Hallelujah. And the reason why he created us, he has created us to worship him, to honor him. Blessed be the name of the Lord. And I pray that this morning, Raider Land, you can join me in doing so this morning in the mighty name of Jesus. Blessed be the name of the Lord. Hallelujah. As we look to him and him alone, we cannot look to anything else or anyone else, but we look to God. Hallelujah. Blessed be the name of the Lord. Hallelujah. And if you are out there this morning and you are going through whatever it is, glory be to God. Hallelujah. At times, brothers and sisters, I know that, you know, on this journey, it's get hard at times. It's get hard at times. My goodness. It's like one battle after another. One after another. I was speaking to someone yesterday. My goodness. And she was telling me what she and the family was going through. And like she said, Sister Carol,
this is happening. And why this is happening? In the middle of it, this showed up. In the middle of that one, it's like 5-6 different things is happening, you know, to the family at once. But I know that God is in the midst of it all. Hallelujah. So I say to you out there today, whatever you are facing this morning, in the mighty name of Jesus. Glory be to God. Mighty God. God is watching. Yes? He is allowing whatever is happening to your life for a purpose. I don't know the purpose, but he does. And sometimes you may be crying and say, why me? Why is this happening? Hallelujah. You might be going through your wilderness right now, but in that wilderness, something good is happening. It might sound crazy, but it's true. I don't know if you will believe that. If you are a new convert, I can understand. It will be hard to understand that I am going through this and something good is going to come out of it. Yes, indeed. Hallelujah. Something good is going to come out of it. Thank you. Thank you, Sister Varita. God bless you, sweetheart, for the correction. Hallelujah. So, yes, indeed. I am a true believer that when you're going through your valley, when you're going through your storm, oh, Lord God Almighty, that God, there's something that God is trying to develop in us as we are going through our storm. Because God won't let the enemy have his way with us forever. He might think that he is, right? He might, you know, think that he is frustrating the body of Christ. But trust me, great things are happening. Yes, we are hearing some different stories, yes. Glory be to God, because there are some really, really wolves out there in sheep clothing, and they have to be exposed eventually. So yes, we are hearing some crazy stories. But my brothers and sisters this morning, glory be to God, as you have made up your mind to follow Christ, hallelujah, you and I know that, yes, the battle won't be easy, but the battle can be won. The battle can be won in the mighty name of Jesus. And how will that battle be won, right? We go down in prayer, fasting, reading the scripture day after day. Hallelujah. That's how we fight, right? That's how we fight. Those are our weapons. What are our weapons? Read the land. The word of God. Prayer and fasting. And the most important thing, the most militant weapon there is the blood of Jesus. Indeed. Did you hear what I just said, Redeline? Especially those of you who are going through your storm right now. The most militant weapon that a Christian have is the blood of Jesus. So I say to you, utilize your weapon this morning, my brothers and sisters. Utilize the weapon. That weapon works every time. Don't believe that you are defeated, because you are not. Hallelujah. You are a child of the King. And always believe that. That you are princesses and you are princess. Hallelujah. And prince, I mean, you are princesses and you are many priests out there as well. Believe that. Glory be to God this morning. Hallelujah. Blessed be the name of the Lord. So don't you worry, man. Don't you fret. Because God has something great in store for you. Just ask him to carry you through. I believe you this morning. If some of you would pick up the phone and call me right now and tell me what you are going through, maybe I will put my hand on my head and bawl. Maybe. But because I know the God that we serve, and I know that whatever we are going through is going through, are about to go through, oh Lord God Almighty, we are not scared. We are not worried, because the enemy have nothing over us. My brothers and sisters, be assured of that this morning, that the enemy have nothing over you, and the enemy have nothing over me as well. Hallelujah. Sometimes you might be going through, and you see some stuff happening in your family, and you're questioning yourself, what did I do to deserve this? No, man. You have the example in your Bible, right? Job.
Oh, Lord God Almighty, Job. And hallelujah. Sometimes you might be going through and you see some stuff happening in your family and you're questioning yourself, what did I do to deserve this? No, man. You have the example in your Bible, right? Job. Oh, Lord God Almighty, Job. And many others.

the one. And that's why I can understand when I'm going through my stuff, when people come against me, speak bad about me, saying I said this and said that, and when I know I didn't say it, what do? No, man, I hold on to Christ. I look to him from whence cometh my help. And I ask of you, Redland, to do the same. Hallelujah, Lord. Yes, do the same, man. Do the same. Look to God. And I know sometimes, you know, things happen to us. Glory be to God. You know, sometimes, you know, even the lies, when the lies are told on you and you're trying to, you know, maybe pick up your phone and call somebody and trying to explain that, no, it's not true. That's a lie. And sometimes God don't want you to us to pick up that phone. Hallelujah, Lord. No, sometimes you want to say, leave it alone, my daughter. Leave it alone, my son. I got you. Right? Because that's how the enemy works. He's going to use people and things to come against us. But we don't have to retaliate. No, we don't. Hallelujah. So be assured this morning. Glory be to God. Hallelujah. Whatever you're facing, man. Hallelujah. The difficult times. The problem with your children, your grandchildren. When even your own children that you give birth to, coming at you, calling you all different kind of names. Mommy, you have done nothing for me. Daddy, you have done nothing for me. The devil is a liar. The devil is a liar. Look up, my brothers. Look up, my sisters. Hallelujah. There's hope for you. There's hope for me as well. And I believe that with my heart, mind, and soul. Sometimes, you know, I say it all the time. I don't know why God worked the way he does. But he is the best of the best. And he knows exactly what he is doing. Hallelujah. Sometimes he bring us, I'm not sure if I'm going to say if he does it. But sometimes we get to the lowest of the lowest of the lowest in our lives. And then God will look and say, my daughter, my son, enough is enough. Here is your breakthrough. Hallelujah. Hallelujah. Here is your breakthrough. And I can attest to that. My husband, Dave and Richard, can attest to that as well. Glory be to God. When the enemy thinks he's beating you here, there, and everywhere. When people and things rise up against you. Oh, glory be to God. Hallelujah. Not knowing that God has something great, magnificent in store for his children. Hallelujah. So my brothers and sisters, this morning, I just want to encourage you today in the mighty name of Jesus. Hallelujah. Don't give up. Don't give in. Hallelujah. God have an army and we're bound to win, right? Yes, we will win. We will win the fight. Hallelujah. Victory is ours. Victory is ours. So I encourage you today, do not throw in the towel. If you are out there this morning and you gave up on God and say, no, God is not doing anything for me, that's the devil that is speaking in your ear. Right? That's the devil that is speaking to you. God has something great. It's just as sometimes he gives us things quickly. Sometimes he gives us our breakthrough quickly. While sometimes we just have to wait and wait and wait. But I encourage you today to wait. Hallelujah. They that wait upon the Lord shall renew their strength. Do you believe that this morning? Hallelujah. Do you believe that this morning, my brothers and sisters? They that wait upon the Lord. Hallelujah. Hallelujah. So wait. Hallelujah, God. Wait. Wait. Wait. Wait. Hallelujah. And that's my word for today. Hallelujah. To God be the glory. Great thing he has done. Hallelujah. And he will continue to do for us, his children. Hallelujah. So don't be fearful. Hallelujah. Don't be. Hallelujah. Don't be. Don't be.
don't

be. Right? Nobody told us that the road would be easy. Nobody. Hallelujah. But that's what life is. We go through life and we learn so many different things. And most of us learn the hard way as well. Some of us invite people in our lives based on what they're telling us. My God, giving us some sob stories, and we believe it because we are Christian, and we say we want to, you know, we want to help someone, we want to pray for them, we want to be with them and try to encourage them, not realizing that sometimes we are entertaining the devil himself. But I say as well, that is all good, because eventually, you know, that devil will be exposed. And God, hallow that person to be in your life for a purpose. I can attest to that. Hallelujah, Lord. I can attest to that. But when the person is exposed, when God exposed that enemy in your life, hallelujah. Because sometimes, yes, God will show you them, and sometimes he doesn't, because sometimes there's something to learn. There's something he wants us to learn. Glory be to God. From the demon in our lives, from the devil who step in our lives, trying to get information from us to go and use it against us. Not knowing that. It doesn't matter what. Glory be to God. God got us. Right? God got us. Hallelujah. Yes, he does. Yes, he does. Hallelujah, God. Yes, he does, Radalan. He does. And because of what I've gone through, I can say that boldly. And it's okay. And you cannot hate them either. You cannot. Because if you hate anyone, God is not going to bless you. You have to let them go. Let them out of your heart. Glory be to God. Many of you out there, I believe that you have experienced someone who came in your life and betrayed you. Jesus betrayed you. You gave them your all. You invited them at your dinner table. You go in a closet and gave them your clothing. Oh, Lord Jesus. Hallelujah. Hallelujah. Not knowing that that's the devil you are entertaining. But like I say, it's all good. Glory be to God. Hallelujah. Blessed be the Lord this morning as I give him glory, honor, and praise, and I do give him thanks. Hallelujah. Hallelujah. I say this, my life is not my own. My life belongs to God. And once God puts some word in my mouth, once God put his word in my mouth, I will speak, and I will not hold back. I know that when you are transparent or when you speak your mind, you're hated, but it's quite okay. Because there are many people in the Bible or hated as well. Like I said, Jeremiah, prime example. All right? So God bless you all today. In the mighty name of Jesus. Sister Daniels, I want to say good morning, my love. Welcome. Welcome to Sunday morning service. Marcia Barnett, good morning. Sister Navlet mentioned, good morning, my love. I love you. God bless you. Sister Evelyn Scott, God bless you, sweetie. God keep you, cover you, and guide you in the mighty name of Jesus. Hallelujah. Thank you for joining me this morning. Hallelujah. Hallelujah. For me, I'm being honest, misused and abused. There you go, Sister Deborah. I believe that you have some story, my love. Sister Deborah, I believe you have some stories. Right, sweetie? I see. That's what I'm talking about. Yes, my brothers and sisters, you're going to find that along the journey. Yes? People going to come in your life, mighty God. And like I said, listen to me keenly. God could have showed them to us, but God allowed them in our lives for a purpose, because there's something that we have to learn about these people. There's something that we have to learn, and we have to learn life lessons, tough lessons. And because of what we have gone through with these people, we cannot be bitter, right? We cannot be bitter. We have to learn to forgive. And for those who come, the genuine one who come along our way, sometimes we're going to miss it, yes? But sometimes you're going to say, no, man, this one came in my life and this one hurt me. This one is coming again. I don't want to help nobody. No, man, right? We are children of God, and God don't want that from us. Glory be to God. Hallelujah. And like I said,
I've been on this earth long enough to learn, mighty God, that there are many good Christians out there. Many, many, many. Yes. But you also have the wolves in sheep clothing who come with disguise. Maybe they have everything. Maybe the house is full with groceries. Maybe the closet is full with clothes. Maybe they have $1 million in the bank and they come to you poor, as if they're poor and they are in need. There's a scripture in the Bible for that as well. Mighty God, maybe somewhere in Judges, maybe. Mighty God. Hallelujah. Where these people went to, maybe, I think it was Joshua, I don't quite remember, acting as if, you know, my God, that they were poor. They put on stuff on their skin, put on clothes, stuff on their clothing to act as if their clothing was whole. Oh, Lord Jesus. And they come with stale bread, telling Joshua, now, like I said, I think it's Joshua, I don't quite remember. My God, that we don't have anything. Look at us. Look what we have. Look at what we're wearing. Please help us. We are in need. Please don't kill us. Let us form an alliance with you. Jesus. Mighty God. And the same way my brothers and sisters out there this morning listening, same way there are people come in our lives pretending to be someone they are not. They have everything. And because they want, mighty God, to abuse us, to use us. Oh, Lord God Almighty. Hallelujah. I'm talking this morning, and I'm being honest. There are many people who don't want to hear this because it's touching them. Because they are the one that has done that. But my brothers and sisters, I love you all today. And may God bless, keep, and cover you and guide you all in the mighty name of Jesus. Have your spiritual eyes open. When someone comes in your life, go to God and ask God, God, is this person true? Are they genuine? I didn't do that until late. When someone came into my life, to mighty God, to destroy my life, basically, to get information from me. And I can tell you that most of the stuff that they're saying and doing, it's not true. But because the enemy is using them to make up stories. And many of you as well, be careful. I'm warning you. Be careful of who you let into your life. Right, Sister Faye Guy? Be careful, sweetie. Be careful. Glory be to God. Most righteous Father in heaven. Sister Faye Guy, welcome back, sweetie. God bless you, my love. God bless you, sweetie. Most righteous Father in heaven, I honor you today. I do give you glory, honor, and praise, mighty God of Daniel. And I tell you, thanks, God. You are great, mighty, and awesome. You are excellent in all the earth. Hallelujah. We give you unreserved praise this morning, God. You deserve our praise. You deserve our worship. So we unleash it this morning, God, in the name of Jesus. Hallelujah, Lord God. Hallelujah. Father God, I want to thank you, Father God, for the spirit of discernment, oh, mighty God, that you have given unto us. For me, oh God, I want more. I want more. I want more. And I ask you for the same for my brothers and sisters, God. That when the enemy step in our lives, dear God, Almighty God, we are not fools, oh God. Hallelujah. We can know them right away, Lord God. Yes, God, I understand. Sometimes, God, people come in our lives, and God, your lesson that you want us to learn, oh God, something you want us to learn when the enemy comes in. Hallelujah. Give us wisdom, God. Give us wisdom. Hallelujah. Hallelujah. In the mighty name of Jesus. God, we know, Father God, that your love shines through us. Hallelujah. And we, God, it's our heart desire to help those, mighty God, who come to us and say they need help. Oh, Lord God Almighty. But we know, Father God, that the enemy as well, my God, send his agent in our lives to cause havoc. But I thank you, Father God, that you are, Father, in the mighty name of Jesus Christ of Nazareth, that whatever the enemy meant for bad, God, you always turn it into good. In the mighty name of Jesus. Many of us, mighty God, have been deceived by people who come in our lives. Many, I believe, God, many can testify to what I'm saying today. But Lord, help us to forgive those who hurt us, God, in the mighty name of Jesus. Help us to let them go out of our hearts, God. Because God Almighty, when we hold people in our hearts, God, you won't bless us. You won't. And we need your blessing. Yes, God, we do. So, Lord God, I pray
In Jesus' name, hallelujah. And you may give us the unction, Father God, to go forth and to learn, Father God, to trust again, even when we are hurting, to trust again, to trust those genuine people when they come in our lives, dear God. I know it's hard at times, God, because when the next person comes in our life, we're going to question it and say, I wonder if this person is genuine. Oh, Lord God, I say that one more time. Give us the spirit of discernment, oh God. Bless and keep and guide us, Father God, I pray, in the mighty name of Jesus. As I honor you, dear God, you're good. Hallelujah. You're awesome. You're great. And your mercy is enjoyed forever. Father God, even now, I place the blood over this ministry. I place the blood over my mind, my body, my entire being. Everything, Lord God Almighty, that the enemy has unleashed against me. Father God, in the mighty name of Jesus, I unleash the blood against him right now. I unleash the blood. Hallelujah. Against him and his oath, in the mighty name of Jesus. And Lord God, I pray that you may continue, Father God, to expose those wolves who are in sheep clothing today, in the mighty name of Jesus. Cover, God, your people out there today, God. Cover everyone who's listening right now. Cover our connecting partners. Cover my husband. Cover my family. Cover our marriage. All that we do, Lord God, blood covering, I ask of you this morning, in the mighty name of Jesus. God, if there's anyone out there this morning, God, who's not well, I pray for their healing, God, in the mighty name of Jesus Christ of Nazareth. Everything, Lord God, that the enemy have sent their way, Lord God, I, Almighty God, hallelujah, Lord God, I unleash the blood against that right now, dear God. Now, oh God, allow your children to prosper and be in good health, God, in the mighty name of Jesus. Hallelujah, God, as I give you the glory and I give you the praise this morning, dear God. Lord God, today is a Sunday morning. And God Almighty, on a Sunday morning, dear God Almighty, there are many people out there who are going into your house of worship. Lord God Almighty, the enemy also is sending his agent. Jesus, hallelujah. I pray for the blood covering, oh God, over your true men and women servants who are going in your house today, God. To, oh God Almighty, to deliver your word to your people. Bless them, cover them, guide them, protect them, God, in the mighty name of Jesus. Let there be no fear, God, in your men and women servant, God, in the mighty name of Jesus. And allow them, God Almighty, hallelujah, God Almighty, Lord God, to come forth with your word with power and with clarity. And those wolves who are going in, dear God, expose them continuously, Lord God. Expose them, dear God, in the name of Jesus. Hallelujah. Hallelujah, God. Cover your people, Lord God, I pray. Lord God, especially today, Trinity Faith Pentecostal Church of God, under the leadership of Dr. Curtis Spirit. Cover your mind servant, God. Bless him. Be his guide, be his shelter, be his shield. Oh, Lord God Almighty, continue, God, to use him for your glory. In the name of Jesus, his wife will stand beside him daily. Sister Collette, bless and keep and guide him, Lord God. Remember Sister Lovey this morning, Minister Heard. Remember their children, God. Remember the Peart family, the Bailey family this morning, and everyone else out there, God. I'm not specializing in anyone special, but God, you know, and you see and you understand. Oh, Lord God, today, Lord God, there will be baptism in our church, in that church. And I pray, God, for the blood covering, oh God, over, oh, my mighty God, the candidates. Oh, Lord God, the person in that water today, in that pool, oh God, to do the baptism, oh God. Hallelujah. Trouble the water today, God. Trouble the water today. And every house of worship, God, we're having a baptism as well. I put it all in your hands, God, in the mighty name of Jesus. Have your way this morning, Lord God, as I look to you. God, I put your daughter, Pastor Vail, in her hands this morning, God. She will be coming forth, mighty God, to deliver your word to your people. Lord, blood covering over your daughter this morning, God, in the matchless name of Jesus. Continue, God, to give her the unction to speak on your behalf, Lord God. Let her not be silent, Lord. Let her not be silent. Everything, God Almighty, that the enemy has unleashed against your daughter, we counteract that with the blood this morning, dear God. Hallelujah, Lord God. Hallelujah. Bless her, cover her, guide her. Her mind, her body, God, her ministry, her finances, her family. Oh, Lord God, bless and keep Pastor Vail this morning. Hallelujah, as she come forth. Hallelujah, to deliver your word. Give us, Almighty God, let our hearts be open, oh God, to listen to what, to accept what you have to say. Let our ears be open as well, to listen keenly to what's been said. Have your way, Lord, because God, you are good, and your mercies, God, endure it forever, in the mighty name of Jesus. Have your way. Lord God, that family this morning, dear God, will be having their babies christening. Oh, God, I put that family before you this morning, God.
I pray that you'll bless them, cover them, and guide them. God, do something different with this christening today. Hallelujah. Touch that baby girl. Touch her parents, God. Touch the grandparents in the mighty name of Jesus. Touch the great-grand in the name of Jesus Christ of Nazareth. And as they gather at the altar, Lord God, yes, God, yes. Speak to mommy, speak to daddy as they put their child, oh God, in the hands of the pastor. And the pastor will bless that child. Oh Lord God, let that child grow up to be a child of power, mighty God, for you, Lord God, in the mighty name of Jesus. Hallelujah. And after the christening, God, as the family will gather for dinner, for celebration, bless that family, oh God, I pray, in the name of Jesus. May your glory, God, fill that dinner table. May your glory, oh God Almighty, cover that family this morning, God. I bless you today. I honor you. I give you glory and I give you praise. And I look to you, my Savior and my Redeemer. And I tell you thanks even now. In the matchless name of Jesus Christ, I pray. Amen. Amen. Amen. Hallelujah. Hallelujah. Radioland, God bless you all today. Thank you for joining me. My name is Sister Carol, and I want to welcome you as I sit in for Brother Dave on today. Hallelujah. Blessed be the name of the Lord. God is good. God is great. God is mighty. Again, each and every one of you, those on the blog this morning, I want to welcome you. Hallelujah. In the mighty name of Jesus. Hallelujah. Hallelujah. Hallelujah. Hallelujah. Sister Fagai, I'm reading your message, my love. And what a blessing it is. Thank you, Sister Fagai, for sharing that with us this morning about your grandson. Glory be to God. Hallelujah. And your granddaughter. Wow. Wow. Everything a double-double, right, Sister Fagai? I am telling you. Glory be to God this morning. So, Raiderland, thank you again. God bless you, cover you, and guide you. And before, I know Pastor Faye is going to be joining us shortly, but just a reminder, Raiderland, for Sunday, June 7th, all right? We're going to be celebrating 20 years of radio ministry. My God. And Raiderland, for someone to celebrate 20 years of radio ministry, oh my God, you must imagine what they have been through, right? You can only imagine what we have been through to be able to celebrate 20 years. But to God be the glory. Please get your blue, white with a touch of silver, all right? And it's going to be Sunday, June 7th at the Eastwood Manor, 3371 East Chester Road, Bronx, New York, 10469. 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Children under 12, $60. And I hope to see you all. And I thank God for our sponsors today. Later on, I will tell you how to get more tickets, or get your tickets, all right? And thank you for those of you who are selling some tickets for us. Thank you, Sister Regina. Thank you, Sister Erica. Thank you so much. Thank you, Cooler Runnings Restaurant. Thank you, Chef Atu Restaurant. 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Thank you so much. Thank you. Cummins Funeral Home down there in Jamaica. And upcoming Jerk Fest. Thank you for being our sponsors. We appreciate you so much. God bless you, keep you, cover you, and guide you. Shout a good morning to you, sweetie. Sister Elaine, good morning to you, my love. Sister Wilma, good morning to you. Sister Lovely Utton family, good morning to you. Sister Lovey Erd, good morning, my love. God bless, keep and cover you, and guide you in the mighty name of Jesus. Sister Sharika, how are you, sweetheart? How are you, my love? God bless you, keep you, and God cover you. Sister Tanisha, how are you, my love? How are you? Sister Clark, how are you? Brother Clark, good morning. The lovely Riley. Riley, good morning, sweetie. Good morning to you. Good morning, Eden. Good morning, Sister D. How are you? Glory be to God this morning. Hallelujah, Lord God. We give God praise, we give God honor, and we give him thanks this morning as we say hallelujah. Hallelujah. Yes, I do.

0: and good morning, good morning, good morning.
1: Good morning, Sister Carol.
0: Pleasant good morning, my dearest. How are you today?
1: I am alive, praising God, giving honor to Him and to His holy name this
0: morning. Here you go, my love. There you go.
1: Praise the Lord.
0: It is a brand new day. Hallelujah.
1: Hallelujah. Bless the name of Jesus.
0: Bless the name. Bless the name.
1: And so how are you, Sister Carol?
0: I was about to ask you. I am well, Pastor Vail. I am well. Glory be to God. I just want to lift up the name of Jesus. I just want to give Him praise. I just want to honor Him. Pastor Vail, I could complain, but I refuse because I know the God that I serve, Pastor Vail.
1: Amen. Amen. Bless the name of Jesus.
0: Hallelujah.
1: Our God is able.
0: Well able. Well able. How are you, Pastor Vail? I want to know about you now. How are you, sweetie?
1: I'm doing okay, Sir Carol.
0: There you go.
1: Hanging on in there.
0: Hanging on in there.
1: Yes, I'm hanging on in there.
0: Amen.
1: Amen.
0: Awesome.
1: Praise God. Making preparation for the funeral service of my sister.
0: Yes, Pastor Vail. I know you've been speaking to Devon from time to time regarding that. And I personally must tell you my condolences goes out to you and the family. I know Devon kept me updated about the funeral service for your sister. And he said that it's going to be in...
1: Amen.
0: What month again?
1: August 2.
0: Okay, my love. August 2nd. All right, Pastor Vail. So... You know, if you would like to take time out, even at this time, to give some information in case someone want to even make a donation to you towards that, or if they want maybe even come down to Jamaica, wherever they're listening from, you know, come and see you. Would you like to share some information before you begin your giving the word, or you want to wait for later? It's up to you.
1: I could give the information now.
0: Okay, awesome.
1: Yes, the funeral service will be right here at the Living Word Church of the Living God. Right here in Enfield, Lincoln Road. Faith Living Word Church of the Living God.
0: Okay.
1: And it is on August 2nd.
0: Okay. What's the name of your sister?
1: And
0: pardon? Your sister, what was her name? That passed?
1: My sister, Norma. Norma Faye Clark.
0: Norma Faye Clark. Okay, hon. Okay.
1: Yes.
0: Norma Faye Clark. Okay.
1: I think if they go on Facebook, they will see her picture.
0: Yes.
1: And also, I believe it's on TikTok also.
0: Oh, wow. Okay. Awesome, Pastor Vail. Pastor Vail, you go, girl. You're doing TikTok too. I love that.
1: Yes. So if they go on Facebook, they will see her picture. Uh-huh. And also on TikTok also. So those who are on Facebook will see her picture. Yeah, Norma Faye Clark.
0: Norma Faye.
1: That's my sister.
0: Oh, yes, who passed away. And yes. Funeral service will be on August 2nd down there in Brownstown.
1: Yes, right here at NP Lincoln Road.
0: What's the number, Lincoln Road?
1: Lincoln Road.
0: Okay. Okay, got you, Pastor Vail. So thank you, Pastor Vail, for sharing that information with Radar Land. You know, you're doing a great thing in the kingdom of God, and you're blessing many people, including this ministry and ourselves. So we give God thanks. And definitely, Pastor Vail, we will be staying in touch regarding your sister's funeral for August 2nd. And again, our condolences goes out to you and the entire family in the mighty name of Jesus.
1: Thank you, Sister Carl. Thank you.
0: Sure, Pastor Vail.
1: Amen.
0: Amen.
1: Praise the Lord.
0: and welcome to Sunday morning service. God bless you, keep you, cover you, and guide you. And thank you, woman of God, for always coming forth with the undiluted word for us and for Radio Land. Thank you, thank you, thank you. God forever bless you. We can't even pay you for what you're doing for the kingdom, Pastor Vale, but there's a reward awaiting you, woman of God. God bless you, sweetie.
1: Amen. Amen. Bless the name of Jesus.
0: Indeed.
1: Thank you, Jesus. I just want to greet you, Sister Carol, Minister Davon, the children and grandchildren,
0: yes,
1: and all your relatives and friends and enemies, and all those who come under the sound of your ministry this morning. We want to bless God. I want to greet our connecting partners.
0: Yes.
1: Amen.
0: Yes, indeed.
1: That they are carrying the gospel of Jesus Christ.
0: Yes.
1: To an undying world,
0: Jesus,
1: this morning. And whether they will hear or whether they will forbear, the gospel is being preached,
0: yes,
1: throughout the whole world. So we want to bless God for our connecting partners this morning. Those who are tuned into whatever station you may be connected to this morning. Amen. VDM Radio is bringing the gospel through GGFM and other radio stations this morning.
0: Yes.
1: So this morning we ask that you be tuned in to the Word of God this morning. And may God's blessing be upon these men and women who are propagating the gospel of Jesus Christ this morning.
0: Hallelujah.
1: I want to greet all our listeners all over the world this morning. Those in Europe, those in Asia, those in Africa, those in the Near East, the Far East, the Middle East, those who are in Oceania this morning, those who are in the Caribbean region this morning, listening to the gospel of Jesus Christ this morning. Amen. We want to greet you all in the wonderful name of Jesus. Want to greet Mr. Cummings again, who always assists with the propagating of the gospel. Amen. This morning, we want to greet him in the mighty name of Jesus. God is so good. God is so great. Let us magnify and worship his holy name this morning. Bless the name of Jesus. The Bible says in everything, we should give thanks. And so we hail him this morning as the King of Kings and the Lord of Lords. God is indeed good to us, Sister Karen.
0: Yes, my love, yes.
1: In spite of the ups and downs, God is indeed good to his people.
0: Yes.
1: Praise ye the Lord this morning.
0: Hallelujah.
1: Many people will say they don't know God, they don't believe in God. But whether they know him or believe in him or not, he's still God.
0: Yes. There you go. Amen.
1: He is still God.
0: Yes.
1: You know.
0: Hallelujah.
1: Even though man say they can't do without God, they can't do without him, because the breath that they breathe belongs
0: to him. There you go. Yes.
1: Hallelujah this morning.
0: Yes, indeed.
1: Hallelujah.
0: Yes.
1: All that is keeping man alive is the breath of God, which is just like a little wisp of smoke. That is all that is keeping mankind this morning. So whether they want God or not, God still exists forever and ever and ever. Praise ye the Lord. This morning, Sister Carol will begin the series on the prophet. And last week, we began the life story of Samuel, a great prophet who became a great prophet.
0: Indeed, yes.
1: And a great judge of Israel. Praise be the Lord.
0: Yes, yes.
1: And Samuel was the one who was responsible for a revival of the Shiloh sanctuary. This morning, bless the name of Jesus. Psalm 99:67 relates that God spoke with Samuel from out of the pillar of cloud, as God had done previously with Moses and Aaron. God was with him, and let nothing he said prove false this morning. So Samuel, as we study his life, he was faithful to his God. So last week we looked at his birth. His birth was as a result of his mother seeking God and asking God for a son. And in her asking, she was ridiculed. She was mocked. She was jeered. She was scorned. Amen. Bless the name of Jesus. But through it all, she continued to pray. She continued to ask until the priest, Eli the priest, amen, who had called her a drunkard, mighty God, because he had become blind, spiritually blind, so he could not see that the woman was in deep distress. Many of our leaders have become spiritually blind, and so they are not able, amen, to see, amen, the distress of God's people around them. So this woman continued to press, and even in her pressing, she had to rebuke Eli and to tell him that she was not a wicked woman. She was not a daughter of Belial, but she was a woman in deep distress. Praise God. It was at that instant that Eli said to her, "Go and the Lord grant you your wish." Bless the name of Jesus. Hallelujah. Bless the name of Jesus. And the following year, Hannah had a son, the son that she had asked for. And so the name Samuel means ask of God. Amen. Whatever we need this morning, we must ask it of God. If you need a child, ask God,
0: yes,
1: for this child and make preparation, amen, how to bring up this child. She said, "If you give me a son, I will lend him back to the Lord." Amen. Bless the name of Jesus. God heard her cry, amen, and gave her Samuel. Bless the name of Jesus. For at this very time, amen, Eli's sons, who were supposed to be the priests of the Lord, were carrying all antics and shenanigans in the house of God. They were doing all kinds of out of orderness. They were sleeping with the women at the door of the tabernacle. They were taking from the pot the uncooked meat, which was not supposed to happen. they were to be given their share after it was prepared. And these men would come, send their servants, amen, to desecrate the Lord's sacrifice. For the people would have brought their sacrifice. And if the serving Levites refused, they would take it by force. And so God was angry. And God said he was going to judge Eli's house. And so Samuel was born for such a time as this. Amen. Because after he was born, Hannah kept her promise to the Lord. And after the child was weaned, she took him to the temple. Yes, to the tabernacle, to be trained by Eli, mighty God of Daniel. Bless the name of Jesus.
0: My Lord.
1: Hallelujah. And so God was about to judge Eli's house, because the sin of his sons were severe in the presence of the Lord, because they treated the Lord's offering with contempt. Bless the name of Jesus this morning. So we are looking at the beginning of Samuel. 1 Samuel 2:18. The boy Samuel served in the Lord's presence and wore a linen ephod. Each year his mother made him a little robe and took it to him when she went with her husband to offer the annual sacrifice. Eli would bless Elkanah and his wife. May the Lord give you children by this woman in place of the one she has given to the Lord. Then they would go home. Sons, and the Lord paid attention to Hannah's need, and she conceived and gave birth to 3 sons and 2 daughters. Meanwhile, the boy Samuel grew up in the presence of the Lord. Now Eli was very old. He heard about everything his sons were doing to all Israel, and how they were sleeping with the women who served at the entrance to the tent of meeting. He said to them, that is Eli, said to them, why are you doing these things? I have heard about your evil actions from all these people. No, my son, the report I hear from the Lord's people is not good. If a man sins against another man, God can intercede for him. But if a man sins against the Lord, who can intercede for him? But they would not listen to their father, since the Lord intended to kill them. Glory be to God. So this was the condition of Eli's son. And why God judged his house is that it is not that Eli wasn't talking to these men, but as the high priest, he had all authority to remove them from active service because of their behavior. He had the power to take away their possession, take them from their position. Yes, he would have judged lesser people, but he did not do what he was supposed to do in removing these men from desecrating the sanctuary of the Lord. And so, you see, mere talking cannot do. Action must follow. And he did not take action. Amen. Because they were his sons. Amen. Bless the name of Jesus. Hallelujah. We all know that when our children get out of hand, we have to take some action. Because sometimes talking alone can't do. So we have to take action to let them know that we are the parents while they are the children. Bless the name of Jesus. And so they continued until the Lord said he was going to destroy them. And he was going to judge Eli's house. Bless the name of Jesus. Glory to God. Now we look at the boy Samuel. Hallelujah. The boy Samuel grew in stature and in favor with the Lord and with men. Thank you, Jesus. He was growing up in the fear of God, in the sanctuary, in the tabernacle. The people loved him. God loved him. He had favor with the Lord, and he had favor with men. Amen. Because there was something good in Samuel. I say to parents, take care of your children. Bless the name of Jesus. I say to the women who are destroying your children, stop doing it. Because you do not know the quality of the children that God has given to you. The child could be a prophet. He could be a priest. He could be a judge. He could be a king. Be careful of what you do to your children, because they are lent to you by the Lord. Bless the name of Jesus this morning. We only have to take Samuel as an example this morning and begin to train up our children in the right and proper way. Hallelujah. While Samuel was growing in the temple, he was not yet called of God, but he was trained in the temple as a young priest. Glory be to God. While this was going on, a prophet was sent to Eli. A man of God came to Eli and said to him, "This is what the Lord says. Didn't I reveal myself to your ancestral house when it was in Egypt and belonged to Pharaoh's palace? I selected your house from the tribes of Israel to be priests, to offer sacrifices on my altar, to burn incense, and to wear an ephod in my presence. I also gave your house all the Israelites fire offerings. Why then do all of you despise my sacrifices and offerings that I require at the place of worship? You have honored your sons more than me by making yourselves fat with the best part of all of the offerings of my people Israel. Therefore the Lord, the God of Israel, says, this is what the prophet said to Eli. I say to our people, I say to our leaders, stand up in your integrity, in your home. Make sure you are giving the word of God in your home. Make sure they are under the direction of God, that your home is set up on the principles of God Almighty, or lest He will judge our homes this morning. Praise God, this morning, these men, hallelujah, did not listen to their father. The Bible said they did not listen. And we have many of our children today who would not listen to their parents. They disdain the ministry of their parents. They go out and they do all kinds of out of God, and it's all kinds of wickedness in the sight of Almighty God. And when God would have blessed our home because of the behavior of our children, mighty God, the blessing of God wants to come down on the home. And so it comes down, it is withdrawn. So it comes down, it is withdrawn because of the stench of sin in some of us homes because of our children. Not that because as a parent you are not trying to walk the way that God wants you to walk, but the sin of your children reach the nostril of God, and therefore God will judge our homes, judge us as He judged Eli's home this morning. Glory to God this morning. Although I said your family and your ancestral house would walk before me forever, the Lord now says, no longer I will honor those who honor me, but those who despise me will be disgraced. Glory to God. Hallelujah. Thank you, Jesus. When God separated the tribe of Levi to serve in His tabernacle, mighty God, He took them from the 12 tribes and said, this tribe will be my servant in my home, in my tabernacle. Mighty God, but what did they do? They brought this great grace down on the sanctuary of God Almighty this morning. So the prophet said to Eli, look, the days are coming when I will cut off your strength and the strength of your ancestral home, so that none in your family will reach old age. You will see this strength in the place of worship. In spite of all that is good in Israel, and no one in your family will ever again reach old age. Any man from your family I do not cut off from my altar will bring grief and sadness to you. All your descendants will die violently. This will be the sign that will come to you concerning your two sons, Hophni and Phinehas. Both of them will die on the same day. Then I will raise up. Then I will raise up a faithful priest for myself. He will do whatever is in my heart and mine. I will establish a lasting dynasty for him, and he will walk before my anointed one for all time. Anyone who is left in your family will come and bow to him for a piece of silver or a loaf of bread. He will say, please appoint me to some priestly office so I can have a piece of bread to eat. The judgment was set against Eli and his household because of his two sons. Bless the name of Jesus. You cannot love your children too much that you cannot correct them and do what is right in the sight of Almighty God. So God was now clearing the way, hallelujah, to bring on Samuel, a man in whom he would be confident, amen, a man who would listen to what God would say to him. Bless the name of Jesus. So, this morning, hallelujah, in chapter 3, we will now look briefly at the call of Samuel. Amen. Bless the name of Jesus. One of the famous prophets of the Old Testament. The boy Samuel served the Lord in Eli's presence. As you learned before, he grew in favor with God and man. In those days, the word of the Lord was rare. 1 Samuel 3, verse 1. And prophetic visions were not widespread. Glory be to God. Because the priest whom God raised up to give his people the word of God, they had corrupted themselves. Amen. And the word of God was real. Mighty God. Prophetic visions were not widespread because the people who should listen to God and tell his people what he said. Amen. The priest who should present God's people to him had slackened, and there were no, amen, deserters in God's house. One day, Eli, whose eye was failing, was lying in his room before the lamp of God had gone out. Samuel was lying down in the tabernacle of the Lord, where the ark of God was located. Then the Lord called Samuel, and he answered, "Here am I am." Are you listening for the call of Almighty God? Or are you too busy in your affairs to hear the voice of God? The voice of God has been calling to many of us for the call of Almighty God. Or are you too busy in your affairs to hear the voice of God? The voice of God has been calling to many of us

0: was lying down here. Amen. And he heard the voice saying, Samuel. He ran to Eli and said, here I am. You called me. I didn't call. Eli replied, go and lie down. So he went and lay down. Mighty God, are you listening?
1: Jesus.
0: Morning, noon, night, are you listening? Mighty God, what is God saying to you? What message does he have to give you? Are you listening? Are you in a position to hear the voice of God? Once again, the Lord called Samuel. Samuel got up, went to Eli and said, here I am. You called me. I didn't call my son, he replied. Go and lie down. Now Samuel had not yet experienced the Lord because the word of the Lord had not yet been received to him. Once again, for the third time, the Lord called Samuel. He got up, went to Eli and said, here I am. You called me. Then Eli understood that the Lord was calling the boy. He told Samuel, go and lie down. If he calls you, say, speak, Lord, for your servant is listening. So Samuel went and lay down in his place. Will you answer the master's call? Will you say to him, speak, Lord, your servant is listening. Are you really listening to hear God talking to you? Glory be to God. The Lord came and stood there and called as before, Samuel, Samuel. Sorry. Samuel responded, speak, for your servant is listening. Amen. Bless the name of Jesus. Because of the youth of the young boy, he did not remember all of what Eli said. And so, when the Lord called him again, which would have been the fourth time, he said, speak, for your servant is listening. Hallelujah. Glory be to God. The Lord said to Samuel, I am about to do something in Israel that everyone who hears about it will shudder. The Lord is about to do something in our nation. The Lord is about to do something in the world. Mighty God. And he is depending on true prophets who will listen to his voice and run with the message to warn the world. Bless the name of Jesus. I am about to do something in Israel that everyone who hears about it will shudder. On that day, I will carry out against Eli everything I said about his family from beginning to end. God does not go back on his word. God's word is forever. It's end and amen. And what he says he will do, he will do. Mighty God.
1: Hallelujah.
0: This morning is God speaking to you. Are you turning your back on him? Amen. Are you about to bring judgment on your heart?

0: willing to obey your God and do what is right in his sight. Glory be to God. I am going to judge his family forever because of the iniquity he knows about. Almighty God, you know what your children are doing. You know the errors of their ways, yet you laugh with them. Yet you,
1: Jesus,
0: as it were, you join with them, not knowing that God is angry with you this morning. I told him that I'm going to judge his family forever because of the iniquity he knows about. His sons are defiling the sanctuary, and he has not stopped them, neither he has not removed them. Bless the name of Jesus. Therefore, I have sworn to Eli's family, the iniquity of Eli's family will never be wiped out by either sacrifice or offering. Hallelujah. You know your children are misbehaving in the house of God. Don't put them up in an open position because they are the pastor's children. Don't do it. Praise God. You know their wrongdoing. Mighty God, do not desecrate the house of God. Mighty God, with your children, because you love them so much that you will not correct them. Bless the name of Jesus. Therefore, I have sworn to Eli's family, the iniquity of Eli's family will never be wiped out by either sacrifice or offering. Let me tell you, this was the message that young Samuel, God was giving to young Samuel. So let me say to you, do not estimate a child when God begins to use that child. Amen. Glory to God. When you have dedicated your children to God and God begins to use them, amen, he will use only a soldier that he can trust. And that is why he said, suffer the little children to come unto me and forbid them not, for such is the kingdom of heaven. Here God was talking to Samuel for the first time, calling him into the service for which he wanted him. Hallelujah. Bless the name of Jesus. Glory to God. Samuel lay down until the morning. Then he opened the doors of the Lord's house. He was afraid to tell Eli the vision. But Eli called him and said, Samuel, my son, here I am, answered Samuel. What was the message he gave you? Eli asked. Don't hide it from me. May God punish you and do so severely if you hide anything from me that he told you. So Samuel told him everything and did not hide anything from him. Eli responded, he is the Lord. He will do what he sees is good. Glory to God. God had spoken in that tabernacle at Shiloh. God was equipping his young prophet, amen, to bring the message to a dying Israel. Glory to God. Samuel grew, and the Lord was with him. And let nothing he said true fall. All Israel from Dan to Beersheba knew that Samuel was a confirmed prophet of the Lord. Glory to God. Bless the name of Jesus. Glory to God. Hallelujah. The Lord continued to appear to him in Shiloh. Glory be to God. Hallelujah. For there he revealed himself to Samuel by his word. And Samuel's word came to all Israel. Glory to God. Are you willing to be used by God? Are you willing to listen to his voice? Amen. Whether you are young or whether you are, you are old, are you willing to hear the voice of God? Are you willing to submit yourself to God? This morning, he is waiting on you to listen to his voice. He's waiting for you to say, here I am. Are you ready to answer the master's call this morning? If you are ready, yes, he will come and he will speak to you. Jesus. If you are ready to obey his voice this morning, he will have mercy and abundantly pardon our transgressions. May God bless you this morning. May God keep you.
1: Jesus.
0: May God sanctify you. Hallelujah. As we continue to bring the word of God to you, bless the name of Jesus. In the book of Revelation, he said, he that has ears to hear, let him hear this morning what the Spirit of God is saying to you. How long will you linger? How long will your heart, hallelujah, between two opinions? If God be God, serve him. And if Baal be Baal, serve him. Lest he will come like an angry man and will judge your house because you refuse to listen. Listen to God this morning and save yourself. And save your household. Yes, Lord, this morning. Let the voice of God do the job this morning. Oh, glory to God. Oh, glory to God. Let God arise this morning. Let his enemies be scattered this morning. Praise God. I bring you the word of God this morning. The undiluted word of God. Will you take it? Will you live by it? In Jesus' name.
1: Jesus.
0: Hallelujah.
1: Mighty God.
0: Hallelujah.
1: Jesus.
0: Hallelujah. Hallelujah. Praise God. Hallelujah. Thank you, Jesus. Hallelujah. Hallelujah. Thank you, Jesus.
1: Yes, Lord God.
0: Hallelujah.
1: Glory be to
0: God. God is raising up true prophets to bring his word to an undying world.
1: Yes.
0: Hallelujah.
1: Glory.
0: Will you receive him this morning? Whether you're a male or a female this morning, will you receive the word of God this morning? Will you run with the word of God? Will you say, here I am? I am ready to be used by you, O God.
1: Hallelujah.
0: Yes, Lord. Yes, Lord. Yes, Lord. We are listening to your words right now. We are hearing your voice. Let us be obedient to you. In Jesus' name. God bless you.
1: Hallelujah. Hallelujah. Hallelujah. Pastor Vail, Pastor Vail, Pastor Vail. Glory be to God this morning. Hallelujah.
0: Hallelujah.
1: Hallelujah. Hallelujah, Lord. Hallelujah.
0: Hallelujah.
1: Yes. What a word this morning.
0: Oh,
1: we listening.
0: Worship you, Lord.
1: Yes.
0: We do adore you, Lord.
1: Yes, Lord.
0: We do lift you up, Lord.
1: Hallelujah.
0: Bless your name. Hallelujah.
1: Hallelujah. To God be the glory. Pastor Vale, I want to thank you again, woman of God, and on the Sunday morning for allowing God to use you in such a way to remind us of his goodness, to warn us as well. Hallelujah. To encourage us as well. Hallelujah. And to implore us to do his work. Are Jesus. We listening? Lord, just like Eli. Did Eli did not really listen because his children was misbehaving and he did not correct them, right, Pastor Vale? And then God had to kill his sons.
0: Amen.
1: Hallelujah. I pray, oh Pastor Vale, that we won't be like Eli, that when our children are doing something, we are able to correct them no matter what. Hallelujah. So Pastor Vale, woman of God, thank you this Sunday morning for being obedient. Hallelujah. For allowing God to use you in such a way.
0: Hallelujah.
1: We pray Jesus. That God will continue to bless you, cover you, guide you in every way, woman of God, on this journey that you're on. We need more people like you to bring forth the word, Pastor Vale, because the word of God seems to be getting scared because people are turning away from God left, right, and center. Glory be to God. So we thank you. We thank you, Pastor Vale,
0: hallelujah.
1: For the stand that you have taken. Hallelujah. To say that you are standing for God and we stand with you, woman of God.
0: Amen. Hallelujah.
1: Hallelujah, God.
0: Thank
1: hallelujah.
0: You, Jesus.
1: Hallelujah. So, Pastor
0: Vale, thank you, Lord.
1: Glory. Before you exit the airwaves, I want to say a big thanks to Mr. Cummins, Cummins Funeral Home, for sponsoring this segment this morning. And Pastor Vale, many times when you come on the airwaves, I hear you make mention of Mr. Cummins, you know, and encouraging him as well to accept Christ as his Lord and Savior. And that's what we want, Pastor Vale, more than anything else. Hallelujah. That he and his family will do so.
0: Hallelujah.
1: In the mighty name of Jesus. So thank you, Pastor Vale. Thank you.
0: God bless you.
1: Before you exit,
0: God
1: Father God,
0: you.
1: Father God, in the mighty name of Jesus, I give you glory, honor, and praise again, Lord God. God, I want to thank you for your faithful servant, oh Lord God Almighty. Hallelujah. Whom, Father God Almighty, you have at a time like this to come, oh mighty God, over the airways, mighty God. Hallelujah. To deliver your words to your people, Lord God. Lord, I thank you for Pastor Vale obedience. Lord God Almighty, I pray, Father God, that you will continue, dear God, to keep your hand upon your daughter. May you bless her, cover her, guide her, protect her. Keep her, Lord God Almighty, from the hands of the enemy. Shelter, oh God, shelter her from all the storms of life, Lord, in the mighty name of Jesus Christ of Nazareth. May you, Lord God Almighty, continue, dear God, to deposit your word in your woman servant that she can come
0: Hallelujah,
1: week after
0: Jesus.
1: Week, Lord God. Hallelujah. To speak on your behalf. Bless your Lord God,
0: Hallelujah.
1: I pray. Hallelujah. Her finances, God, her ministry, her family, all that she does, God, I pray. Hallelujah. For favor over her life and blessed upon blessing for your daughter in the mighty name of Jesus. Lord, I pray that Pastor Vale may prosper
0: Hallelujah.
1: And be in good health in the mighty name of Jesus Christ of Nazareth. Even though, God, as they are mourning the loss of her sister, Lord God, I just ask of you, Lord God, in the mighty name of Jesus, that you may strengthen the family at this time as well. Lord God Almighty, all of the resources, oh God, that are needed, oh God, for this burial. We know, God Almighty, hallelujah, when someone passed away, God, the expense, mighty God, that are there. I pray that Pastor Vale will have more than enough, dear God Almighty, in the name of Jesus Christ of Nazareth, to take care of this funeral service for her sister. Oh, Lord God Almighty, again, bless the family. Cover each and every one of them, Lord God, I pray. Cover Pastor Vale, God, as she goes throughout the week. Oh, Lord God, I pray. Even now, God, as she go in your house to minister to your people as well. Again, bless and keep and cover her, God. Cover her family. One more time, we ask of your Father, as I pronounce your blessing over your daughter, and I give you thanks. In the mighty name of Jesus Christ, I pray. Amen and amen and amen.
0: And amen.
1: God
0: Glory to God. Thank
1: Hallelujah.
0: You. God bless you, Sister Carol.
1: God bless you, Pastor Vale.
0: May you have a blessed and wonderful day.
1: You as well.
0: Thank you, Jesus.
1: Be blessed. Hallelujah. Thank you, God, for your daughter, God. Thank you for your woman. woman servant, oh God, again, who came to deliver your word, speaking about the life of Samuel. Mighty God, who came in the world to be a prophet, to speak on your behalf. And I do believe that, God, that you have many, many in this world today, mighty God, who will speak on your behalf. Oh, Lord God, give them the boldness, oh, God, raise them up, oh, God, and give them the boldness to speak what thus said the Lord. Hallelujah. What a God this morning. What a God. What a God. And so, Radio Land, if you are out there this morning and you're hearing the voice of God calling you, asking you, telling you to go and speak on my behalf, would you say yes today? Would you say yes to God? And don't be afraid. Don't be afraid of what they're going to talk about you. Glory be to God. Don't be afraid. May God richly bless you today, Radio Land. May God continue to bless Pastor Vail and use her for his glory continuously. All right. Hallelujah. Right, sister mentioned. Sister Navlet mentioned. God bless you again, sweetheart. God bless you and your family. Sister Lily, there, I want to say good morning to you, dearest. God bless you and your wonderful husband as well, Brother James Dale. God bless you both and your son, Akeen. God bless you. Keep you, cover you all in the name of Jesus Christ of Nazareth. Sister, the lovely Sister Sharon over there in Canada. Hi, Sharon. How are you, sweetheart? Thank you for joining us this morning. Wherever you are listening from, welcome, welcome to Sunday morning service. To God be all the glory. May God bless you, keep you, cover you, and guide you in the mighty name of Jesus. And like I said, you know, if God is calling on you to do something, don't be afraid. Yes, I know it's nerve-wracking, you know, to do something for the very first time. I know, I have been there. I know it's not easy. Hallelujah. But just ask God for the ability, hallelujah, to do what he has called you to do, and he will give it. Right? He will give it unto you. So God bless you all today as we worship him, as we honor him. And for those of you who are preparing to go into the house of the Lord, yes, may God go with you. Okay? May God keep you all today as well in the mighty name of Jesus. Blessed be the name of the Lord as we come in his presence, as we honor him, praise him, glory be to God, as we live for him. Hallelujah. Hallelujah. And once you're living for God, you're living your best life. You're living your best life. So don't worry. Don't fret. Not at all. Not at all. Hallelujah. Blessed be the name of the Lord. He is good. He's mighty. He's awesome. And I want to thank him this morning for fighting all battles for us. Hallelujah. Hallelujah. Glory be to God. Hallelujah, Lord. Coming up at 9:15. Blessed be the name of the Lord. Hallelujah. We will have a spiritual connection with Dr. Glacier Robinson. In the meantime, just continue to listen to this song right here. Glory be to God. Hallelujah. Hallelujah. And this is my song. This is my song. God bless you, Radio Land. Mr. Latoya Wilson, pleasant good morning to you, dearest, to you, Mr. Aaron Wilson, and your entire family. God bless you all. Brother James, again, Brother James, God bless you, and Sister Lilith. Brother James, thank you for the testimony you shared with us yesterday, sir. Thank you. Glory be to God. And I like Brother Devon said, I believe that testimony was for someone. I do believe that. Honey, good morning to you again, honey. God bless you, keep you, and God cover you. God cover the Lindsay family, the Richards, the Adams. God bless you all today. Hallelujah. Hallelujah.

clap your hands, everybody. 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I won't arm you with words from my mouth. I need you to survive, and I do. Hallelujah. There are people who will pray for you, and then after they pray for you, they go and talk about you. They go and curse you behind your back after they pray for you. Lord God Almighty. Oh, Jesus. Oh, Jesus. Sister Patricia Martin, I want to welcome you, my love, to Sunday morning service. God bless you and your handsome husband, Deacon Omar Martin, and your wonderful family. God bless you, sweetheart. Continue to stay sweet in the Lord, my love. And as you go off the church today, I pray for blood covering, sweetie. I pray for blood covering as you go in the house of the Lord to do his work. All right, my love. God richly bless you. Hallelujah. To God be all the glory. Welcome. Welcome, everyone. God bless you all today in the mighty name of Jesus. Hallelujah. Hallelujah. Hallelujah. To God be all the glory. Blessed be the name of the Lord. In 2 minutes, right? Another beautiful voice you're going to be hearing is the voice of Dr. Glacia Robinson, all right? Another beautiful soul who's on this earth doing the work of the Lord. My God. A bright light in this dark world. That's what I call her. Hallelujah. And God is using her in a mighty way, just like he's using Pastor Vail and others to bring forth his word at a time like this. So Dr. Glacia Robinson, God bless you, my dearest. To you, Minister Emerson, to your mommy Nora, to your team, to your family, Dr. Glacia Robinson, God bless you, dearest. God keep you, cover you, and guide you, and may God continue to expand your ministry in the mighty name of Jesus. Hallelujah. Blessed be the name of the Lord. Blessed be the name of the Lord. Glory be to God. Hallelujah. Hallelujah. File not found. I'm not sure what's going on with this song today. Hallelujah. All right. Something need to get done. All right, so give me 2 minutes. Okay, Radio Land, God bless you. God bless you. God keep you and guide you. Glory be to God as we continue with the worship. And I promise you out there, Radio Land, my brothers and my sisters, I won't arm you with words from my mouth. God sees me. He knows me. God sees you as well, and he knows you. You know what you're doing. You know what you're saying. Hallelujah. So I encourage you today, stand firm in God and let him use you. Okay, God bless you. One moment for Dr. Glacia Robinson as we continue with the music. Hallelujah. Bless the Lord. Bless the Lord.

0: What a voice, what a voice, what a voice. And here we go with Spiritual Connection with Dr. Glacia Robinson. Mom, good morning to you again. Love you, Mom. Love you. And thank you so much. All right. God bless you. Blessed be the name of the Lord. And thank you again, Dr. Glacia Robinson. Again, my love, my beloved sister, for being a light in this dark world, for speaking to us through God's word. God forever bless you, my love, and your ministry in Jesus' name. Hallelujah.
1: Hello, my brothers and sisters. Welcome, welcome, welcome to Spiritual Connection. This is the time where we take the time to delve into God's word, to prayerfully seek his face as we ask the Holy Spirit to lead us, to guide us, and to cause us to be drawn closer and closer to God in everything that we do and say. Welcome once again to Spiritual Connection. Our prayer is that you'll be blessed and inspired and encouraged to continue to love God, to worship him, to live for God, and to surrender your all to him. Let's pray. Heavenly Father, in the name of Jesus Christ, we thank you for this opportunity that you've provided to us to love you, to honor you, to seek you, and to worship you in spirit and in truth. Lord, as we open your word, as we read your word, we ask, O God, in your mercy and in your grace, Father, open the eyes of our hearts, open our understanding, and help us, God, to hear your word, but not only hear your word, but give us the grace to apply your word in our hearts and in our lives daily. Father, we surrender to you, body, soul, and spirit. We take authority now over every spirit of distraction. We bind every work of darkness. And we thank you, Jesus Christ, that we will continue to prevail because the blood of Jesus Christ prevails. Thank you, Jesus, for this time. Thank you for loving us. Thank you for drawing us closer and closer to yourself. We surrender to you. And we ask, O God, that you'd open our understanding and help us to live for you in Jesus' name.

Welcome again to Spiritual Connection. Today, we will be focusing on the importance of waiting on the Lord. Waiting on the Lord. Isaiah 40, 31. The Word of God highlights many scriptures on waiting on God. This emphasizes strength, hope, and renewal. Life is filled with many choices as well as many challenges. Life presents many opportunities for us to weather the ups and downs. Life offers many twists and turns. Life offers many unforeseen circumstances along the way. Through it all, the Word of God stands as a trusted source of guidance for us. Yes, the living Word of God stands as a trusted source of guidance for us. In applying God's Word to our lives, we are given the grace, the strength, the faith, and the patience that we need to navigate our way through this journey of life. Life is never void of opportunities to quit. Yet, as we read the Word of God, we are assured of God's unwavering presence. We are assured of God's unwavering love for us. We are assured of God's unwavering presence in our lives. We're also assured of His promises. And in being assured of God's promises, we have the opportunity to be clothed with the peace of God. Receive the peace of God today. The kind of peace that gives us the courage to persevere through even the most challenging times. Tested beyond limits, tested beyond our limits, we often feel as though we are losing control. But as we run to God, as we lift our eyes to Him, as we call upon Him, Jesus, Thou Son of David, have mercy on me, O God. As we cry out to God with all of our hearts, He hears us. He comes to our rescue. God will never pass us by. Thank you, Father. God knows who we are, and He also is fully aware of the challenges that we face. He knows where we are in our journey. God knows everything about us. Thank you, Father. Disappointment, discouragement, discomfort, death, and disaster. These things, they're not a foreign concept to God. None of these things are a foreign concept to God. This is why He continues to graciously provide the assurance that we need on a daily basis. God provides the assurance that we need through the delivery of His holy word. Thank you, Father. Assurance, affirmation, encouragement, divine guidelines, as well as divine guidance. These benefits and these blessings are conferred to us through God's holy word. In focusing on the importance of waiting on God, there are key verses in the Bible like Isaiah 40, verse 31, which promises renewed strength. Declare it with me, renewed strength. Thank you, Father. Psalm 27, verse 14, encourages courage. Wait for the Lord. Be strong and let your heart take courage. Lamentations 3:25 states, "The Lord is good to those who wait for Him."
Declare it with me, please. Lamentations 3:25. The Lord is good to those who wait for him. Other core passages include Psalm 130 verse 5, which says, I wait for the Lord. My whole being waits, and in his word I put my hope. I wait for the Lord. My whole being waits, and in his word I put my hope. Amen. Psalm 37 verse 7. This is a Bible verse that encourages believers to find peace and trust in God. It is telling us to be still before the Lord and wait patiently for him. Do not fret when people succeed in their ways, when they carry out their wicked schemes. The New International Version emphasizes the importance of focusing on God's plans over worldly injustices. It calls for quiet trust and patience, urging us against envy, urging us against envy or anger when evildoers prosper, as God's justice will prevail. Yes, God's justice will prevail. Habakkuk 2 verse 3 is another Bible verse about patient faith, stating that a divine vision or promise, even though it may seem delayed, it is for an appointed time, and it will surely come to pass. Yes, even though it may seem delayed, our divine visions, our dreams may seem delayed, know that it is for an appointed time, and it will surely come to pass in the name of Jesus. This scripture is encouraging us. It is urging us to wait. Wait upon the Lord. Wait for it faithfully. Wait for the manifestation of God's promises in our lives. Wait for it patiently, faithfully, even if it takes time. Wait upon the Lord. Wait for the fulfillment of God's promises, even if it seems to be delayed. Continue to wait upon the Lord, even if it takes time. Through divine admonishing, this is a message of enduring trust in God's timing for his revelation, his provision, as well as his judgment. Divine timing. Romans 8 verse 25 highlights themes of patient hope, quiet trust, and God's perfect timing for fulfilling his promises in our lives. This verse confirms that we as believers hope for something unseen. We must wait for it with patience. We must wait for it with perseverance. Wait with patience and perseverance. This discipline emphasizes a confident, enduring hope in God's future promises rather than present visible blessings. My brothers and sisters, as led by the Holy Spirit, I'd like to share this word of encouragement with you today. In positioning my heart and my spirit to receive divine guidance from the Lord, after I prayed, I sat in silence in the presence of the Lord. And then the Spirit of the Lord began to speak to me so clearly.
He began to shower me with his rain of mercy and his rain of peace. And as I am sitting still in the presence of the Lord, this is what I heard our Heavenly Father saying. These were his words, and these are his words to us today. I heard the Lord saying, "My sons and daughters, even in the midst of waiting for the fulfillment of God's promises, my promises for you, you should never forget that there is a great reward for those who are willing to wait upon their God." The Lord our God declares that there is a great reward for those of us who are willing to wait upon the Lord our God. The Lord continued to speak and he said, "Living in such a fast-paced society, so many of my children have become consumed with vain glory. Barreling down this fast pace of life, some of my children have become caught up with the latest trend. Others have fallen into the trap and the pressures of, quote unquote, keeping up appearances. Desperately wanting to arrive, desperately wanting to achieve their flawed versions of success, fixated on a microwave mindset, fixated on prosperity gospel, fixated on material possessions and material wealth." The Lord said, "Some of my children and so many of my children no longer welcome the discipline required to wait upon me. They no longer welcome the discipline required to wait upon me, their God." The Lord said, "They're always striving, yet never achieving. Always being busy, but never productive. Always doing, but never spiritually fruitful. It has become a thing of the past," the Lord said, "where my children are willing to obey me, where my children are willing to surrender their all to me, where my children have long forgotten about the importance of truly waiting on me." Today, as led by the Holy Spirit, I've come to encourage us to surrender our lives to God all over again as we have embarked upon this new season and this brand new year. God is encouraging us to surrender to Him like we've never surrendered to Him before. Let us surrender our timelines to God. Let us make a conscious decision from today onwards to willingly wait upon the Lord. In Jesus' name. The Lord our God declares, "My son, my daughter," hallelujah, "as you wait on God, the Lord our God declares, I, the true and living God, I am preparing you." Yes, as we wait on God, point number one, God is preparing us. Number two, as we wait on God, God is preserving us. And He has preserved us for such a time as this. Point number three, as we wait on God, God is perfecting His purpose in our lives. God is preparing us. As with any opportunity for success, preparation is the primary ingredient for success. Preparation is the action or the process of making ready or being made ready for use or consideration.
the ABCs of preparation. To be prepared by God is to be A, admonished by God, administered to by God. To be prepared by God is to be audited by God. To be prepared by God is to be affirmed by God. To be prepared by God is to be advised by God. To be prepared by God is also to be approved, appointed by God. Father, this is our prayer today. The ABCs of preparation. So to be prepared by God is to be admonished by God, administered to by God, to be appointed by God. To be prepared by God is to be audited, checked by God. It is to be affirmed by God, advised by God, and also approved by God. To be prepared by God, B, begins with believing in God. It is to be born of God. C, to be prepared by God is to be counseled by God, commissioned by God, challenged by God, corrected by God, and also cared for by God. Thank you, Father. To be prepared by God is to be developed by God. It is to be disciplined by God. To be prepared by God is to be directed by God. Lead us today, Father. Direct us, O God. Discipline us, Father. Mold us, lead us, guide us. To be prepared by God is also to be processed by God. To be prepared by God, it means being pruned by God. And it also means to be presented by God. He will do the introduction. God will present us and present his work in us. He will cause his work in us to do the talking. He'll cause our success to do the talking. Thank you, Father. In order for us to be processed by God, we must be pruned by God. To be pruned by God is to be made spiritually fruitful. The phrase, quote, pruned bear fruit, is from John 15, verse 2. Jesus explains that God, the vine dresser, prunes branches that are already bearing fruit. Isn't that interesting? He prunes branches that are already bearing fruit, so they will become even more fruitful, while cutting off unfruitful ones. This means, in a spiritual sense, that God, in his sovereign wisdom, removes things that are bearing fruit, so they will become even more fruitful, while cutting off unfruitful ones. This means, in a spiritual sense, that God, in his sovereign wisdom, removes things that are hindering

companies, negative friends, negative thinking, etc. He does this, yes, God does this to make us more effective and productive in our faith. The pruning process often feels difficult, uncomfortable, lonely, painful. Yet, we must never forget that it is a necessary step in our spiritual journey. The pruning step and the pruning process is a necessary step in our spiritual journey. Yes, this is a necessary step for our spiritual growth. John 15, 1 to 8, the New Living Translation says, I am the true vine, and my Father is the gardener. He cuts off every branch of mine that does not produce fruit, and he prunes the branches that do bear fruit, so they will produce even more. You have already been pruned and purified by the message I've given you. Remain in me, and I will remain in you. For a branch cannot produce fruit if it is severed from the vine. And you cannot be fruitful unless you remain in me. Jesus says, yes, I am the vine. You are the branches. Those who remain in me and I in them will produce much fruit. For apart from me, you can do nothing. For apart from me, you can do nothing. The Lord Jesus says, anyone who does not remain in me is thrown away like a useless branch and withers. Such branches are gathered into a pile to be burned. But if you remain in me, and my words remain in you, you may ask for anything you want, and it will be granted. When you produce much fruit, you are my true disciples. This brings great glory to my Father, Jesus said. John 15, verse 1 to 8, the Message translation says, I am the real vine, and my Father is the farmer. He cuts off every branch of me that doesn't bear grapes, and every branch that is grape bearing, he prunes back so it will bear even more. You are already pruned back by the message I've spoken. Live in me, Jesus says. Make your home in me, just as I do in you. In the same way that a branch can't bear grapes by itself, but only by being joined to the vine, you can't bear fruit unless you are joined with me. Verse 5 to 8 says, I am the vine, you are the branches. When you are joined with me and I with you, the relation, intimate and organic, the harvest is sure to be abundant. Separated, you can't produce a thing. Anyone who separates from me is dead wood, gathered up and thrown on the bonfire. But if you make yourselves at home with me, and my words are at home in you, you can be sure that whatever you ask will be listened to and acted upon. This is how my Father shows who he is. When you produce grapes, when you mature as my disciples, I have loved you the way my Father has loved me. Make yourselves at home in my love, Jesus says. If you keep

0: remain intimately at home in my love. That's what I've done. I've kept my Father's commands and made myself at home in his love. We say amen to God's word. My brothers and sisters, as we choose to surrender to God, we're also dying daily to our old way of being and our own way of being and our old way of doing things. In embracing God's will for our lives, we will find that this is not always comfortable. When we surrender to God, when we embrace his will for our lives, it is not always convenient. However, in laying our all on the altar of sacrifice, we will be pruned and purified by God. We will be processed by God, will be counseled by God, led, influenced, inspired, informed, disciplined, directed, and also affirmed by God as we choose to trust in him and patiently wait upon him. Today, yes, our focus is...
1: Glory be to God this morning. Hallelujah. Hallelujah. Hallelujah. Hallelujah. As we're listening to this morning's submission of spiritual connection with Dr. Glacier Robinson, right? It's a long play, so I'm gonna pause it right here, and then next Sunday we will resume with the next segment. All right, so thank you, Dr. Glacier Robinson. We do appreciate you, dearest one, you know, for your submission today of this series, Waiting on the Lord. Hallelujah. And everything that you said today, Dr. Glacier, is so relevant. It's so relevant. Hallelujah. Because as children of God, yes, sometimes we just want things to go hurry up real fast. And sometimes God just wants, you know, a little pause, a little delay. And we should just wait upon God. Thank you, dearest. Thank you. God bless you. God bless your ministry. God bless your marriage, your husband, your finances, your mom, your family, all that you do. Dr. Glacier, we love you and we appreciate you, dearest. Thank you for being a part of BDM ministry. We do love and appreciate you. God bless you richly. Hallelujah. To God be all the glory this morning. Radio Land, it's now 9:49. And I will be with you until 11 a.m. Hallelujah. And remember, we will continue next week, Sunday, right? Spiritual connection, waiting on the Lord, part two. Okay, family? God bless you. God keep you and God cover you in the matchless name of Jesus. Glory be to God. Glory be to God. At 10 a.m., coming up, we're going to be speaking about Bishop Orett Samuels. Hallelujah. Bless the Lord. Yes. On Sundays, it's power packed. Right? It's power packed on Sundays. So coming up in at 10 will be Sunday morning blessings. Glory to God. Be the glory this morning as we honor him. Glory as we give him thanks. Hallelujah. Blessed be the name of the Lord. Blessed be the name of the Lord. How are you this morning, Radio Land? How are you? Are you waiting patiently on what God has promised you? Hallelujah. Or are you forcing his hand to say, God, do it now, do it now, do it now? I want to encourage you this morning just to wait upon the Lord. Hallelujah. Just to wait on him. Whatever he promised you, yes, he's going to give it. Hallelujah, because he's a God of his word. Yes, he is. Bless the Lord this morning. Again, for those of you who are in your cars right now, on your way to church, God cover you. For those of you who are staying home today, thank you for keeping me company until 11 a.m. God bless you. And I pray that as I exit the studio at 11, that maybe if you're staying home, there'll be, you know, a church service that you can connect to, right? To stay rooted and grounded, hallelujah, in the Lord. Hallelujah. And that you will allow God to saturate your mind, hallelujah, your entire being. Because it is so vital. It is so important. Hallelujah. To spend the time in the presence of the Lord. Glory be to God. Hallelujah, Lord. Hallelujah. To God be the glory. Hallelujah. Good morning, good morning, good morning, good morning. Good morning, Radio Line. Good morning. Hallelujah, Lord. Hallelujah.
2: I've been walking down this road,
1: Jesus,
2: heavy with regret.
1: Hallelujah.

0: Sister Claudette Chung, here we go, sweetheart. 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God bless you, my love. God bless you. Hallelujah. God keep you covered, my love. Sheltered and protected. Love you, sweetie. Hallelujah, Lord. Love you, Neek. Good morning. Love you, Neek, as well. God bless you, sweetie. Hallelujah, Lord. Hallelujah. Jesus.
1: I've been walking down this road.
0: Mighty God.
1: Heaven with regret.

my Lord. 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But someone else is requested I pull up the song, all right? And this beautiful lady, Sister Yvonne, is also dedicating this one to Davon. So Davon and Sister Claudette Chung, here we go again, sweetie. God bless you and everyone else this morning. God bless you. Hallelujah. Praise the Lord. Praise the Lord. Praise the Lord.

0: Jesus, Jesus, Jesus, loving this one. 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Honey, again, that one was dedicated to you, mighty God. Hallelujah. Blessed be the name of the Lord. Blessed be the name of the Lord. And Sister Claudia Chung as well, enjoying this one. Glory be to God. I will get back to the music after Sunday morning blessing. Sister Arlene Wright, I want to welcome you, my love. Welcome to Sunday morning service. Thank you for joining me today. Hallelujah. Every one of you out there today. Love you, Nick. Baby girl, God cover you, sweetie. God cover you. Bless you, guide you. All right, my love? I got your message, sweetie. Love you, sweetie. Love you. Love you. Love you. As we go with Sunday morning, our blessing with the one and only Bishop Orette Samuels out there from Jamaica. God bless you today as we take a listen. Hallelujah.
1: Welcome. Welcome, brothers and sisters, friends and well-wishers to Sunday morning blessings. Our focus today is on work ethics as the nation perches on the eve of Labor Day, May 23. In the words of Holy Scriptures, American Standard Version, Ecclesiastes 2, verses 10 and 11, I withheld not my heart from any joy, for my heart rejoiced because of all my labor, and this was my portion from all my labor. Then I looked, and all the works that my hands had wrought, and on the labor that I had labored to do. In the lyrics of Sidney Carter, Ethel, the harvest of the city we lift to you today, who calls us all to celebrate, to labor, and to play. You only are the maker. In all we make and do, you share with us the labor, you share the music too. We share with you the river, we share with you the road, the driving of the lorry and the lifting of the load. We share with you the timber, we share with you the steel, the lifting of the hammer, the turning of the wheel. Holy is the maker who lives in all we do, and holy is the liberty to be a maker too. Sunday morning blessings. Coach you to undertake a meaningful project to mark National Labor Day in Jamaica and by extension. As the nation forges its way to engender commendable work ethics and spread the spirit of volunteerism among its peoples, may each person approach the period with a willingness to work and share their skills and gifting in an attempt to carve better communities, a better world, shape lives, and witness happy faces. Solomon's narrative speaks of the joy and fulfillment of balanced work and the enviable ability to create the balance in pursuit of goals and ambitions. Similarly, Carter's lyrical contribution to the discipline of work speaks well to the divine support we have if we are willing to share with God any tasks we have to engage. As you treat with the spirit of volunteerism and selfless labor in this season, remember, I withheld not my heart from any joy, for my heart rejoiced because of all my labor, and this was my portion from all my labor, today and beyond. Sunday morning blessings. Welcome, brothers and sisters, to a productive Labor Day.
0: Praise God, praise God. Bishop Orette Samuels, I want to thank you, dearest. Hallelujah. God bless you as well. To your lovely wife, Sister Nettie, and God bless you, keep you all, and cover you. Thank you for submitting this one to us, sir. May God forever bless you, bless your ministry, our bishop, and all that you do in this world as well. We thank you for your service, and may God continue to use you abundantly in the matchless name of Jesus. Hallelujah. We're thankful for everyone, every person who's connected to this ministry. We are grateful. Thank you, thank you, thank you. God forever bless you. Hallelujah. Blessed be the name of the Lord. And Sister Arlene Wright, I saw your message, my love, for Brother Davon, saying baby Azariah did the surgery. We will continue to pray, my love, right? We will continue to pray and trust God, sweetie, you know, that this baby girl, our baby boy, baby girl, okay, said her, baby girl will be okay. Huh? We are present with you, my love, all right? God bless you today. Hallelujah. And love you, Nick, sweetie. Blessed on you again, my darling. God cover you and God cover your family, all right? I got to find a nice song to play for you, my love. I got to find something nice to play for you. In the meantime, we go with the music. Hallelujah. Hallelujah. If you are out there today and you want to call and share something with us, you know, share it with the land. Maybe something positive, though. Something positive, right? You may call me in studio, right? My number is 718-280-9922. 718-280-9922. You may call and share something with us. Maybe something just to inspire us, right? You're on your journey with the Lord, and, you know, you want to share with someone, you know, how you overcome a certain situation that transpired in your life, you know, what God is doing for you. It's always good to share. Blessed be the name of the Lord as we praise him, as we honor him today, as we give him thanks. Hallelujah. Blessed be the name of the Lord. Southie, how are you, sweetie? Southie, may God continue, my love, to bless you, Tash, and your wonderful family, each and every one of you, my love. Blessing, blessing, blessing galore. All right? Blessed be the name of the Lord. And again, I want to encourage those of you out there listening this morning, bless the Lord, reminding you of our upcoming banquet, celebrating 20 years of radio ministry. Can't believe it. Can't believe it. On Sunday, June 7th, at the elegant Eastwood Manor, 3371 East Chester Road, Bronx, New York, 10469. 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And if you need your tickets, right, you may go, if you're in the Bronx, you may go to Bronx Speaker, right? And they are located at 3382 Boston Road, right? 3382 Boston Road. You may see Robin or see my beautiful daughter, Romaine, all right? You can also go to Sheffield Restaurant at 4759 White Plains Road and see Mr. Franco or anyone, right, in that restaurant. As well, Cooler Runnings Restaurant, 1802 New Reed Avenue, right? And I'm grateful for our sponsors. Bless the Lord, bless the Lord, bless the Lord. Bless the Lord, not Lords, bless the Lord. 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Thank you, thank you, thank you so, so much. Duns River Restaurant up there in Connecticut, Brother Mark, thank you so much. Dav Tech, Dave and Princess, we thank you so, so much. Cummins Funeral Home down there in Jamaica. Mr. Cummins, we want to say thank you, sir, thank you. And the Ultimate Jerk Fest will be held on July 4th, right? The Ultimate Jerk Fest, all white occasion, July 4th at 555 South 3rd Avenue over there in Mount Vernon, all right, at Brush Park, all right? I believe tickets are now $50 because the off price, that's gone. So Dave and Princess, good morning to you, and God bless you all today. Blessed be the name of the Lord. And also remember that for our 20th anniversary banquet, yes, the color theme, blue, white, with a touch of silver, all right? Put some bling in there. God bless you all today as we worship our Lord.

Hallelujah. Who want to be clean? Who wouldn't want to be clean? Glory be to God. Sister Faye Guy, tough lyrics, right, love? Tough lyrics. To God be all the glory. The next song I'm going to be playing, the lovely Sister Lilith requested this one. And guess what? I know that this is one of Love Unique's favorites. So Love Unique, Sister Lilith, I'm going to borrow your song to send for Sister Love Unique, okay? All right, Sister Lilith, bless the Lord this morning as we honor God and praise Him. Glory be to God and just give Him our all. Hallelujah. We surrender our will to Him this morning as we wait patiently to hear His voice, to listen to what He has to say to us. Where He wants us to go, what He wants us to do. Because once we are serving Christ, there's a work for us to do. Hallelujah. Hallelujah. What are you doing in the kingdom of God? Radeland, what are you doing? I pray that you all who are listening today are making a positive impact upon this world today. Right? That you're not one of those who said, I can live any and anyway, do anything I want to do, and just go about life. No, it doesn't work like that. Hallelujah. We have to have standards. We got to have integrity. It matters. Hallelujah. Because God has never changed. He's the same yesterday, today, and forever. And whatever He says still stands, are still relevant. Still. Okay? I was listening to this young man who was on fire for Christ, and he was speaking about, you know, the goodness of God and what God has done for him. You know, he was living in sin and he spoke about that. And he said, you know, the thing that bothers him most is like a lot of people are saying that they're a Christian. And they're Christian, they're involved in homosexuality, right? They're smoking weed. They have girl left, right, and center. Man left, right, and center. We cannot live that way. Absolutely not. That's not godly. That's not what God wants from us. No. Hallelujah. God wants us. Hallelujah. To be holy. To live a holy life that is pleasing unto Him. That's it. And is that too hard to do, Radioland? Honestly, is it too hard? No, man. Me not think so. Me not think so. I don't think so. I don't think so. To God be the glory. What a God we serve. Mighty and awesome is He. Glory be to God. Hallelujah. So the next song, Sister Lilith, my love. Thank you, my love, for requesting this one. And I'm going to borrow it, Sister Lilith, and send it for Love Unique as well, okay? Glory be to God. Mr. LaToya, welcome, love. God bless you, sweetie. God bless you and your beautiful family. Love you, Mr. LaToya. Auntie Bev, good morning, sweetheart. God bless you, sweetie. God cover you, all right, my love, while you're on the job. Blessing and honor to our daddy. Hallelujah. Hallelujah today. Hallelujah. Hallelujah.

0: Hallelujah, Lord. Hallelujah.
1: Yes, yes, yes, yes, yes, yes, yes. Jesus. Yeah, I'm here bawling. I'm not ashamed. I might look ugly on camera crying, but I'm not ashamed. Sister Lily, thank you, my love, for requesting this one. I mean, I hear the song play over and over, many times over, but this morning, my love, this song has really touched me to the core this morning. And many of you out there, Sister Latoya, oh my God, Sister Faye Guy, Brother Smalling, God bless you all, you know, for your input today. Sister Marcia Ware, I want to welcome you, sweetie. Welcome you so much. God bless you, sweetie. God bless you. Keep you and God cover you and your family, Sister Marcia Ware. And Mr. Ron Smalling, God bless you. Thank you for joining me this morning. Glory be to God. Hallelujah. Thank you so much. This song, I was watching to see if I was going to, you know, stop by YouTube. But to God be the glory. I don't know. For some reason, I'm going to play it one more time. No, man. This song today, blessed be the name of the Lord. And I pray that it touches your soul the same as it touches mine, all right? I don't know if I will be able to continue to play it in its entirety. I don't know what I will see. Okay, Auntie Bev, I love you, sweetie. I love you, Auntie Bev. God bless you all today, Radio Land. God keep you and God cover you. I love each and every one of you. And my desire is that each and every one of us can serve God in spirit and in truth. You know that God can look down on us and say, there goes my daughter. There goes my son. It doesn't matter what the enemy is throwing in their pathway. They will continue to serve me. Glory be to God. And that's what God wants from each and every one of us. Glory be to God. Radio Land, blessing upon you all today. Sister Lodge, good morning, my love.

0: Glory be to God this morning. Good morning, caller. You're live. I am very emotional right now, so bear with me, okay? How are you?
1: Good morning, Sister Carla.
0: Good morning, my love. How are you?
1: Oh, Lord. Sister Carla, I'm giving thanks. And it's because I'm emotional, too, why I'm crying. You know, the tears are contagious, though, Sister Carla.
0: It is, right?
1: You know, Sister Carol, I've been listening to this guy for a while now, but the repeated playing that you keep playing this song allows me to listen in depth. And yes, I listen to songs in depth when I'm listening, but when you keep repeating a song, then you know, you start to get the understanding of it. And not to add to your emotion or the emotion of my listeners, but Sister Carol,
0: Islam.
1: The Bible says that the testimony of the Lord is sure,
0: yes,
1: making wise the simple. Mm-hmm. And Sister Carol, if you have never been there,
0: mm-hmm,
1: you cannot talk about it. Somebody said that experience is a school.
0: Mm-hmm. True.
1: And
0: true.
1: The fool will learn by no other.
0: Right.
1: And, you know, Sister Carol, if you have never being in the snow, you will never know what the warmth of the sun is. Okay. And if you have never been broken,
0: mm-hmm,
1: you never know what it's meant to be healed. If you have never been sick before, you can never know what the healing hand of the Lord can do to someone that was so sick that you think that your sickness was unto death. So, you know, when you hear this man talking about the love of God,
0: yes,
1: you
0: yes
1: know that he was down in a gutter.
0: Jesus, yes.
1: This is an experience. And, you know, when I heard you saying, my God, I know that you have been there, Sister Carol. Mm-hmm. And I keep saying, my God. Every time you say, my God, I just repeat it after you.
0: Wow.
1: Because I've been there, Sister Carol.
0: Wow.
1: Woo. I've been there.
0: Yeah.
1: And, you know, I just want to say thank you for playing this song one more time because that's what prompted me to call. And, you know, Sister Carol, this Bible said in Lamentations 3 and the verse 22, it is new every morning.
0: Mm-hmm, mm-hmm.
1: Grace and mercy. It is not by works.
0: Jesus.
1: What, I'm not special. I'm no special than anybody else that went to their bed last night and didn't wake up to see the beautiful day today. I'm no different.
0: Yes. You're right.
1: But it is grace and mercy. And the man said that the love of God, he said when he thought that he could make it, the love came down so low in the gutter and pulled him up.
0: Yes,
1: the
0: yes
1: love of God is not prejudice that it will not come down in the gutter for you. So somebody said the violent the sinner, the richer the blood.
0: Yes, true. It's true, my love.
1: And if you have never experienced the love of God this morning, I am saying to somebody that the scripture said, come and taste and see that the Lord is good.
0: Right.
1: You have not gone too far. And no matter how far you go, there's only one way that leads home.
0: Only one, yes. Only one.
1: Only one way that leads home.
0: Yes.
1: You know, look into your life. You know, the Bible said that the prodigal son, he didn't just get up and see that the Lord is good.
0: Right.
1: You have not gone too far. And no matter how far you go, there's only one way that leads home.
0: Only one, yes. Only one.
1: Only one way that leads home.
0: Yes.
1: You know, look into your life. You know, the Bible said that the prodigal son, he didn't just get

0: I will arise. This is what he think about. He said, I will arise and I will go to my father.
1: Yes.
0: He didn't know how his father was going to react. But his father was there longing for him.
1: There you go. Well said, brother.
0: And I'm saying to somebody that is listening to this song this morning, no matter how far you have gone, he's been eating the pox. And if you find that you're in the hog pen, you're not a hog, you're not a pig, you're not a swine. If a cow was born into a pig pen, that didn't make him into a pig. And it's still a cow.
1: My Lord.
0: So it doesn't matter how many lives you have taken. It doesn't matter how many sins you think that you have committed. Your sins are not greater than the blood. Your sins are not greater than the forgiveness.
1: So true, my love. So
0: of
1: true.
0: Almighty God.
1: So true. Glory be to God this morning.
0: God.
1: Hallelujah.
0: Thank you, Jesus.
1: But it's Brother Juba, right? Brother Juba?
0: Reach way down. Yes, sis. I'm listening.
1: Mighty God. No, I'm just now saying, is this Brother Juba? I want to make sure. Well said this morning, my love. Well said this morning. Whatever
0: my
1: the song
0: God.
1: You say, my love, your words go along with it. And
0: thank
1: your
0: you.
1: Words along with the song, my love, are touching souls this morning.
0: Glory.
1: Glory be to God. And I know, God, I've done something
0: thank
1: great
0: you.
1: For you. You always call, you know, and tell of the goodness of God. Watch some of the stuff that you have been through. And where you are today with the Lord. Brother Juba, my God. God bless you, my brother. Jesus.
0: God bless you, my sister.
1: My God.
0: Thank you, Jesus.
1: Jesus.
0: Blessing.
1: Blessing, my love. I will continue to play this song until I exit. Mighty God, mighty God. Michael Perry, I want to welcome you, my love, to Sunday morning service. And I will continue, my brother, to play this song, all right? God bless you all today. Hallelujah. Blessed be the name of the Lord.
2: I am free.
1: Hallelujah.

0: Michael. I'm going to play back for you. Ritalin, good morning to you. How are you?
1: Blessed good morning, my pretty sister Carol, and to my wonderful brother Devin, each and every family member and all the ministries and all the connecting partners. I apologize for interrupting. I just want to thank you so much for this morning. Yes. I missed you yesterday because my daughter and I went to do some shopping, and we was all over the place.
0: Okay, Miss
1: Aileen. So I missed you, but I know you're such a blessing, my pretty sister Carol. You just
0: so
1: know what to say.
0: So
1: you're such
0: you.
1: A delight. You're such a delight, not just when you come on the air. You are a delight always. You're just so special, my pretty sister Carol. You and my wonderful brother, Devin. And please give my love to my wonderful brother, Devin, and all the family. And keep doing what you're doing. Never boring, always a blessing. And you're such a delight, my pretty sister Carol.
0: Mm-hmm.
1: And I love you so much from my heart.
0: I love you, Sister Elaine. Thank you for those kind words, my love. You are a delight. And may God continue to bless you, cover you, watch over you, my love, and continue to stay active, right? I love
1: it. Oh, definitely.
0: I love it. God bless you.
1: Yes,
0: sweetheart.
1: I was out shopping yesterday. Today I'm cooking.
0: Oh.
1: The doctor told me to take it easy.
0: What am I going to do with you, Sister Elaine? What am I going to do with you at 90 years old? What am I going to do with you, my love? God bless you,
1: 90 years young.
0: 90 years young. Thank you for the correction. God bless you, sweetheart. I just love you, Sister
1: Thank
0: Elaine.
1: Thank you so much. So everyone have a blessed day, blessed evening, blessed night, blessed Sunday in the Lord. And may everyone be safe and well. God bless you all, my pretty Sister Carol.
0: God
1: and please
0: you.
1: Give my love to my wonderful brother, Devin.
0: Will do, honey. Will do.
1: And
0: love
1: all
0: you.
1: The family. Thank you so much, my pretty sister, Carol. Just keep doing what you're doing. Don't worry about anybody else because you can't please everyone.
0: Amen. Well said.
1: Please God, and that's all that matters.
0: Amen. Thank you,
1: sweetie. Amen. God bless you, my pretty sister, Carol. Thank you so much.
0: Sailing. Thank you, sweetie. God bless you.
1: God bless. Bye-bye.
0: Bye-bye now. Brother Michael Perry, I'm so sorry, my love. I'm so sorry. Here we go from the beginning for you, sir, just for you. Okay, Brother Michael, here we go, uninterrupted.
2: I was broken, running empty, chasing.

Mighty God of Daniel. Hallelujah. Brother Michael, unfortunately, my love, I have to stop playing this song right now because I'm getting in trouble with YouTube. Glory be to God. Hallelujah. Sister Elite, thank you, my love, for requesting this one today. This one I'm leaving with today, Sister Elite. God bless you. Sister Latoya, like you said, my love, what more can God do to prove how much he loves us? Right, sweetheart? Sister Latoya, I know you have some children that you love dearly. When I'm around you, I see how you love your family, your husband, and the way you love your family, my love. Can you imagine the love that God has for you and your family? Way surpass that love that you have for your children. And that's how God loves us. Each and every one of us. I don't care how bad we are. God loves us. But he wants us to surrender our will to him. That's all. Glory be to God. So as I get ready to exit the studio, unfortunately, I cannot continue with this song because YouTube said no. All right? So thank you all so much. Brother James, thank you, my love. Thank you so much. Sister Diana, you're late for church. God bless you all today. I want to welcome you, Sister Diana. Please give my love to Coco and the entire family. Sister Diana, I love you. Sister Diana, you don't know how much I love you. You don't know how much. God bless you, sweetie. God keep you and God cover you and guide you. Hallelujah. There you go, Miss Latoya. There you go, sweetie. There you go. Hallelujah. So I give God thanks for you all today. My God. And my brothers and sisters, I say this all the time when I'm on the air, right? Our whole duty is to serve God, serve him in spirit and in truth. Yes? The road may get rough at times. Glory be to God. This morning, as we listen to this song, Grace Carried Me Home. Hallelujah. And so many others. As we listen this morning as well to Dr. Glacia Robinson, reminding us to wait on God. Pastor Vedo came with a word regarding Samuel's life and the way God transformed Samuel's life. These are all examples for us, Radio Land. You know, knowing what God will do for us if we just wait on him, if we just surrender our will to him, allow him to use us. Glory be to God. Listen, man, life is good. Life is sweet. Whether you have a house or you don't have no house, whether you have money or you don't have money, whether you don't have no food or you have food, life is good. Life is sweet. Hallelujah. And I believe that God is doing something great in each and every one of us. Right, my honey? God is doing something great in us. So I want to thank you all this morning for tuning in today. I pray that your soul was truly blessed. I really pray that. God, that's what it's all about, right? It's never about the devil or myself doing anything, but you just sit in this chair and try to listen to what God has to say and pass it on to you. That's all. Hallelujah. God bless you today. Mom, God bless you. Keep and God cover you. Max, good morning, sweetie. M, Jennifer, good morning. Marge, good morning, sweetie. Every one of you are there today. Yes, I'm overwhelmed today. My heart is full. Hallelujah. And the peace that God gives, whether you have material things or not, the peace that God gives. And then when he gives us some wealth, and then we enjoy that as well. Lord God Almighty, who would want to live for God? Who wouldn't? Who wouldn't? Hallelujah, God. To God be the glory. God bless you. Keep and God cover you. And definitely I will, God's willing, I see you on Wednesday for Morning Delight. Hallelujah. Blessed be the name of the Lord. God bless you too, Brother Michael. God bless you, sir. God bless you. Keep up the good work, okay? I don't know you yet, but I believe that you are a man of God. God bless you. And remember now, Devon and I getting ready to celebrate 20 years of radio ministry, having a banquet on Sunday, June 7th at the Elegant Eastwood Manor, 3371 East Chester Road, Bronx, New York, 10469. 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
Those who are going to be ministering, Dr. Glacia Robinson, Pastor Penicillin, right? Pastor Penicillin White, Andre Revelation, the beautiful Sister Janet Lewis, the beautiful Kyan Ralph, Brother Patrick Reed. All right? So get ready, get ready, get ready. Blue and white with a touch of silver. Right? Love you all today. God forever bless you. Hallelujah. And God's peace I leave with you. Father in heaven, I bless you. I honor you. I lift your name on high. I glorify you, God. I give you thanks. Mighty God of Daniel. Hallelujah. I thank you, Lord God, for today's program. Thanks for all that you did today, Daddy. It wasn't about me. It was about you, Lord God. I am only a vessel, willing and able to be used by you, Lord God. And I pray, Lord God, that you may continue to use me for your glory. Allow me, Lord God, to speak truth. Allow me to be honest, Father God, in the mighty name of Jesus. Allow me to speak on your behalf, Lord God. And allow me, most of all, to continue to walk with you, Lord. Order my steps, Lord God, I pray, in the name of Jesus. Continue, God, to bless this radio ministry. Continue, dear God, to bless our connecting partners. Oh, Lord God. And Lord God, for everyone who's logged on even now, for everyone who's listening, I pray, oh God, that you'll bless them, cover them, guide them, provide for them, Lord God. Whatever their needs are, oh God, I pray that you'll meet their needs, God, in the mighty name of Jesus. I pray this morning, God, that your children may prosper and be in good health, in the mighty name of Jesus, including myself and my family. I won't leave my family out. No, no, no. So, Lord God, whatever you're getting ready to do in this season, Lord, don't do it without me. No, Lord God, don't do it without me. My daddy, I love you. I honor you, and I do give you thanks. Continue, dear God, to have your way in our lives, dear God. Bless and keep your people. Guide us, I pray. Continue, God, to keep us from the hands of the enemy. Oh, Lord God Almighty, and we promise, dear God, that we will continue to walk with you hand in hand. Have your own sweet divine way today, as I do give the honor and the glory. Cover my husband, cover our children, God, our grandchildren, oh God, the ministry that you have entrusted us with, our finances, God, our marriage, all that we do, oh God. See us true, Lord God, I pray, as I look to you, dear God, and I tell you thanks. In the matchless name of Jesus Christ, I pray. Amen. Amen. Amen. Hallelujah. God bless you all, Radio Line. All right. See you on Wednesday for Morning Delight. Hallelujah. Ooh, hallelujah. Ooh, bless the Lord. Ooh, yes, indeed.

listening is like taking a break. We never take a break. We're always on. 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
1: 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We're at Eastwood Manor.

0: year upon them. Brother CJ celebrating. 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

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Come on, give him the honor. When the praise go up, there's a miracle in the house. Tell somebody there's a miracle when we praise him. There's something powerful when we get on one accord and give his name the glory. How many of y'all love to praise the Lord? How many of y'all love to honor him? Tell somebody standing next to you, if you didn't want to praise him, you should have sat outside in the parking lot. Tell them, but since you're here, sit next to me, this is what I'm going to be.

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It's West Indian or it's pop or it's R&B, but because we're singing unto the Lord with understanding every word that you're verbalizing is unto the Lord. And if

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This reminds me of Paul and Silas when they were in jail. 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If I could let my imagination go wild a little bit, I can imagine Paul singing, you are awesome.

0: 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Let Patrick Reed, Janet Lewis, K.On. 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

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We never take a break. 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

0: 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Patrick Reed, Janet Lewis, K.On. 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

Yeah.

0: 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Patrick Reed, Janet Lewis, K.On. 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For tickets and information, contact Minister Davon, Sister Carol, Sister Erica, or Brother CJ and Sister Ivy. 20 years of spreading the word, 20 years of impact, and we're just getting started. 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

0: 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Patrick Reed, Janet Lewis, K.On. Ralph, Andre Revelation, and Peninsula. 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
1: Come here, the voice and us, you're chosen to represent for Brother Lou. 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
1: 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Because there's too much going on right now not to just draw spiritual attention to it.
2: Come on, sir.
1: Just 48 hours ago or so, one of the great, great, great, great mothers of the church,
2: yes, sir,
1: went to receive her eternal reward.
2: Yes.
1: And her daughter is the mouthpiece of God,
2: yeah,
1: in worship,
2: yeah,
1: this morning.
2: Yeah.
1: Miss Shana Wilson Williams' mother went to be with the Lord. I said, honey, you don't need to come today. She said, no, excuse me, Pastor. I have to come today. If there was ever a day I had to get my praise on, my mother is gazing over the sapphire sill of the heaven's, yeah, gate this morning, and she's saying, where's your

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Abundant life is in your presence. 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Lord, our world needs hope.

In Revelation 4, 9 through 11, it reads, "And when those beasts give glory and honor and thanks to him that sat on the throne, who liveth forever and ever, the 24 elders fall down before him that sat on the throne and worship him that liveth forever and ever, and cast their crowns before the throne."